0: On the Crow Indian Reservation, a federal judge sentenced 35-year-old Robert Dean Dust last week following his conviction earlier this year. Prosecutors proved Dust repeatedly abused two young girls in Lodge Grass over a 5-year period starting around 2010. The victims, who were just 4 and 5 years old when the abuse began, reported the crimes to law enforcement in 2024. Following his prison term, Dust will face 20 years of supervised release. This has been a production of New Media Broadcasters.
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2: Here is a look at your Weather Command forecast. Tonight, partly cloudy in the evening, then becoming mostly cloudy. Lows in the upper 40s. East winds up to 10 miles per hour, shifting to the north after midnight. Tomorrow, mostly sunny, highs in the mid-70s, north winds up to 10 miles per hour. Friday night, mostly cloudy, lows in the upper 40s, northeast winds 5 to 15 miles per hour. Saturday, partly sunny with highs in the upper 60s.
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0: Ariana Grande. Hey, it's Hayden. It's the entertainment buzz. And Lindsay Vonn was on the Drew Barrymore show. Now, remember, she had that horrific ACL injury at the Olympics. It's been a long road to recovery, and she says she's still going through a difficult time, but feeling happy these days, which is great. Judge Judy sharing her thoughts on retiring from her show. She's passing the gavel to her son, and that was it. That's what made her realize, like, he's ready, time for me to go. And she thinks he'll be a good voice of reason. I'm Hayden, and that's The Buzz.
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1: 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The richest Americans, Elon Musk leading for the fifth straight year. Just to be in the top 400 now, you have to have a net worth of $4.4 billion. 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

0: 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We've been certified as the number one hit music station and the winner of this year's All Your Favorite Songs Award. Here, have another.
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0: Sabrina Carpenter, she finally got the E in EGOT. Yep, the Emmy for The Muppet Show. 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
1: News. I'm Dave Packer. President Trump ordered by a federal judge to give 30 days notice before making any changes to the Kennedy Center, including renovation or demolition. ABC's Peter Haralambos.
2: Despite a judge blocking President Trump from renaming the Kennedy Center after himself, Trump has threatened to stop the center's already funded renovation if his name's not plastered on the facade of the Performing Arts Center.
3: The Trump administration should certainly have recognition because, frankly, if we don't do that, it's going to close. It'll end up being ripped down.
1: An F-16 from the Texas Air National Guard was on a training mission when it crashed this afternoon in rural Blair Township outside of Traverse City. The pilot safely ejected. OpenAI now disclosing six new incidents of, quote, concerning behavior where ChatGPT models allegedly attempted to override human instructions and then hide their tracks. UCLA researchers now say the T-Rex was warm-blooded with a body temperature 97 degrees Fahrenheit. This is ABC News.
4: Recently, social media giant Meta settled with 52 different state attorney generals in a historic $18 billion lawsuit aimed at child safety on their platforms. Governor Greg Gianforte discusses how Montana will be benefiting from their share of the settlement, as well as the changes Meta will be making accordingly.
5: Montana did participate. Shout out to the Attorney General for participating. Multi-$100 million settlement. But Montana's going to get a portion of that. Those monies are going to go to help schools prepare for it, to provide assistance to people that are addicted. But they also agreed to limit how many hours a minor can be on the Meta platforms in a given day. There's blackout periods after 10 o'clock at night. These are good measures, and these are the kind of common sense measures we think should apply to all social media platforms.
6: A 76-year-old Three Forks man has died following a two-vehicle collision near Bozeman last week. According to the Montana Highway Patrol, the crash occurred just after 9 p.m. at the intersection of Jackrabbit Lane and Durston Road. Troopers report a 30-year-old driver from New York was traveling eastbound in a Toyota Sequoia when they failed to see a Harley-Davidson motorcycle traveling northbound on Jackrabbit Lane. The SUV broadsided the motorcycle, throwing the rider from his bike. The driver of the Sequoia escaped without injury. The motorcycle rider, who was wearing a helmet at the time of the crash, was rushed to Bozeman Deaconess Hospital with serious bodily injuries. Authorities confirmed he later passed away at the hospital. MHP continues to investigate the crash. Keep up with news, local sports, community events, and more on HighlineToday.com. 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
1: You've finally worked up the courage to ask her the big question. You've been searching for the perfect way to tell her how you feel, and you want the moment to be a wonderful memory for the rest of your lives. 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A diamond says it all. J.M. 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
2: Here is a look at your Weather Command forecast. Tonight, partly cloudy in the evening, then becoming mostly cloudy. Lows in the upper 40s. East winds up to 10 miles per hour, shifting to the north after midnight. Tomorrow, mostly sunny. Highs in the mid-70s. North winds up to 10 miles per hour. Friday night, mostly cloudy, lows in the upper 40s, northeast winds 5 to 15 miles per hour. Saturday, partly sunny with highs in the upper 60s.
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1: 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That's coming up. 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
2: 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Found near Rudyard on the High Line, the facility's lifelike duckbill dinosaur and egg nest display place you right next to these ancient creatures. 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
6: Here is a look at your Weather Command forecast. Tonight, partly cloudy in the evening, then becoming mostly cloudy. Lows in the upper 40s, east winds up to 10 miles per hour shifting to the north after midnight. Tomorrow, mostly sunny, highs in the mid-70s, north winds up to 10 miles per hour. Friday night, mostly cloudy, lows in the upper 40s, northeast winds 5 to 15 miles per hour. Saturday, partly sunny with highs in the upper 60s.
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1: ABC News, I'm Dave Packer. OpenAI disclosed 6 new incidents where AI went rogue in the last 6 months. Meanwhile, discussions on AI safety have stalled on Capitol Hill after House Speaker Mike Johnson abruptly started the fall recess early. A judge has now ordered the White House to give 30 days notice if President Trump orders a demolition of the Kennedy Center. Photos last night captured the president looking at a poster board on Air Force One titled Kennedy Center Demolished. An F-16 fighter jet crashed Thursday in rural Michigan, leading to temporary evacuations in the neighborhood.
2: That F-16 from the Texas Air National Guard was on a training mission when it crashed this afternoon in rural Blair Township outside Traverse City. Fortunately, the pilot safely ejected.
1: ABC's Martha Raddatz in Los Angeles. Murder charges have been filed against the driver of the SUV in Tuesday's crash into a city bus that was followed by a deadly news helicopter crash. This is ABC News.
3: The Internal Revenue Service is extending much-needed tax relief for American farmers and ranchers struggling with severe drought. New agency guidance gives agricultural producers more time to replace livestock they were forced to sell or exchange because of dry conditions. Eligible farmers can defer paying taxes on those gains, giving them financial breathing room. The extension applies to livestock held for draft, dairy, or breeding purposes across 49 states, the District of Columbia, Puerto Rico, and other territories. Livestock raised for slaughter, sporting purposes, or poultry do not qualify. To receive the relief, producers must show that a federal drought designation prompted the sales. The new rules double the usual replacement window from 2 to 4 years, and the IRS says it can extend that window even further if drought persists. Officials say the goal is to provide climate support to the hardworking people who feed the nation during climate distress. A Browning resident is celebrating a big win after taking home thousands of dollars from the Montana lottery. Officials announced that a winning Big Sky bonus ticket worth over $9,100 was claimed on September 8th. The lucky ticket was purchased at the town pump in Cut Bank. Since September 7th, the Montana lottery has awarded more than $32,000 in high-tier prizes of $600 or more across the state.
4: The Montana Legislature's Information Technology Planning Council will meet on September 23rd in the state capitol in Helena and online via Zoom. The public can watch the meeting live stream or participate in person in Capitol Room 137. 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With any questions, contact Dale Gow at dale.gow@legmt.gov. This has been a production of New Media Broadcasters.
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5: Here is a look at your Weather Command forecast. Tonight, partly cloudy in the evening, then becoming mostly cloudy. Lows in the upper 40s, east winds up to 10 miles per hour, shifting to the north.

0: after midnight. Tomorrow, mostly sunny, highs in the mid-70s, north winds up to 10 miles per hour. Friday night, mostly cloudy, lows in the upper 40s, northeast winds 5 to 15 miles per hour. Saturday, partly sunny with highs in the upper 60s.
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0: Cameron Whitcomb. It's called Kingdom of Fear. Hey, football's back, and so is Joe Buck. He's agreed to a 6-year contract extension with ESPN worth $108 million. That'll keep him as the voice of Monday Night Football well into the next decade. They're paying him $18 million a year now, up from $15 million. Jesse Tyler Ferguson dishing in a recent interview about a Modern Family reunion. He said that he recently had dinner with the entire cast of Modern Family, and he's hoping for a reunion special. 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
16: Here is a look at your Weather Command forecast.
3: tonight, partly cloudy in the evening, then becoming mostly cloudy, lows in the upper 40s, east winds up to 10 miles per hour shifting to the north after midnight. Tomorrow, mostly sunny, highs in the mid-70s, north winds up to 10 miles per hour. Friday night, mostly cloudy, lows in the upper 40s, northeast winds 5 to 15 miles per hour. Saturday, partly sunny with highs in the upper 60s.
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0: Canadian pop star Tate McRae. We're bringing in the Swede next. 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
1: ABC News, I'm Dave Packer. President Trump alluding to tearing down the Kennedy Center if it can't have his name on it. Reaction from the Kennedy family and ABC's Karen Travers.
2: I pushed him on that. I said, are you saying if your name is not added that you are going to tear down the building? And he again repeated that point about recognition. He said, quote, I think the Trump administration should be recognized. That answer yesterday to me has already been added to a federal filing today as part of this effort to not have a demolition carried out there.
1: OpenAI now revealing new incidents where its AI models went rogue. President Trump hosting hunters and fishers for a Rose Garden dinner at the White House, signing an executive order that opens hunters and anglers to lots of land.
3: 92 million acres of federal land across 32 states.
1: A 49-year-old man convicted of a 1998 double murder executed in Alabama tonight by lethal injection. This is ABC News.
4: The Montana Legislature's Information Technology Planning Council will meet on September 23rd in the state capitol in Helena and online via Zoom. The public can watch the meeting live stream or participate in person in Capitol Room 137. If you want to provide remote public comment, you must register online through the public participation portal at least 2 hours before the meeting begins. Written statements are also accepted at any time. They must be submitted by September 22nd to be distributed during the meeting. Meeting materials and agendas are available on the committee's webpage. With any questions, contact Dale Gao at dale.gao@legmt.gov. Montana State University is receiving nearly $840,000 in federal funding to help local manufacturers adopt cutting-edge technology. The U.S. Department of Commerce's National Institute of Standards and Technology announced the award as part of a highly competitive $30 million national initiative. The money will support MSU's Manufacturing Extension Partnership Center, allowing experts to work directly with small and medium-sized manufacturers across the state. The goal is to accelerate the use of advanced tools like artificial intelligence, robotics, automation, and additive manufacturing to make local businesses more competitive on a global scale. Under the terms of the new cooperative agreement, the university must secure at least a 50% non-federal cost match to the project. While the initial award provides funding for the first year, the agreement establishes a long-term partnership that could last up to 5 years. University officials will now focus on developing technology adoption metrics and collaborating with flagship manufacturers to strengthen regional supply chains. This has been a production of New Media Broadcasters.
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6: Here is a look at your Weather Command forecast. Tonight, partly cloudy in the evening, then becoming mostly cloudy. Lows in the upper 40s. East winds up to 10 miles per hour, shifting to the north after midnight. Tomorrow, mostly sunny. Highs in the mid-70s. North winds up to 10 miles per hour. Friday night, mostly cloudy. Lows in the upper 40s. Northeast winds 5 to 15 miles per hour. Saturday, partly sunny with highs in the upper 60s.
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0: Sheeran to Palestinian aid organizations. Meanwhile, Ed Sheeran says he wasn't involved in Macklemore's removal from the tour, and he really wants no part in the political debate. Just saying that has sparked some more controversy, though. I don't know what to think. Ariana Grande and Jonathan Bailey exit, and now the whole show has collapsed. The planned London revival of Sunday in the Park with George has been canceled. I'm Hayden, and that's it for music news.
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It's well known, you get out into nature, you just feel better, but you could also watch some nature videos, and I'll tell you which ones work best coming up.

0: We just like it when you pay attention to us. 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

0: 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It's better than rushing water.
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15: Here is a look at your Weather Command forecast.
4: tonight, partly cloudy in the evening, then becoming mostly cloudy, lows in the upper 40s, east winds up to 10 miles per hour shifting to the north after midnight. Tomorrow, mostly sunny, highs in the mid-70s, north winds up to 10 miles per hour. Friday night, mostly cloudy, lows in the upper 40s, northeast winds 5 to 15 miles per hour. Saturday, partly sunny with highs in the upper 60s. 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
2: ABC News, I'm Dave Packer in Los Angeles. A vigil tonight for the lives lost in two coinciding tragedies. A bus crash and then a helicopter crash, both deadly. Meanwhile, the woman whose SUV hit the bus charged with second-degree murder. A judge has now ordered the White House to give 30 days' notice if President Trump orders a demolition of the Kennedy Center. He's talked about knocking it down if his name can't be put on it. In Michigan, an F-16 fighter jet crashed to the ground.
3: That F-16 from the Texas Air National Guard was on a training mission when it crashed this afternoon in rural Blair Township outside Traverse City. Fortunately, the pilot safely ejected.
2: ABC's Martha Raddatz. Even after six new reports of rogue AI incidents, the U.S. Senate still at odds over new rules and regulations to slow things down, and the House starting their fall recess early, effectively pausing any debate on the issue. This is ABC News.
4: The Internal Revenue Service is extending much-needed tax relief for American farmers and ranchers struggling with severe drought. New agency guidance gives agricultural producers more time to replace livestock they were forced to sell or exchange because of dry conditions. Eligible farmers can defer paying taxes on those gains, giving them financial breathing room. The extension applies to livestock held for draft, dairy, or breeding purposes across 49 states, the District of Columbia, Puerto Rico, and other territories. Livestock raised for slaughter, sporting purposes, or poultry do not qualify. To receive the relief, producers must show that a federal drought designation prompted the sales. The new rules double the usual replacement window from 2 to 4 years, and the IRS says it can extend that window even further if drought persists. Officials say the goal is to provide climate support to the hardworking people who feed the nation during climate distress. A Browning resident is celebrating a big win after taking home thousands of dollars from the Montana lottery. Officials announced that a winning Big Sky bonus ticket worth over $9,100 was claimed on September 8th. The lucky ticket was purchased at the town pump in Cut Bank. Since September 7th, the Montana lottery has awarded more than $32,000 in high-tier prizes of $600 or more across the state.
5: The Montana Legislature's Information Technology Planning Council will meet on September 23rd in the state capitol in Helena and online via Zoom. The public can watch the meeting live stream or participate in person in Capitol Room 137. 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They must be submitted by September 22nd to be distributed during the meeting. With any questions, contact Dale Gow at dale.gow@legmt.gov. This has been a production of New Media Broadcasters.
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7: Here is a look at your Weather Command forecast. Tonight, partly cloudy in the evening, then becoming mostly cloudy. Lows in the upper 40s. East winds up to 10 miles per hour, shifting to the north after midnight. Tomorrow, mostly sunny. Highs in the mid-70s. North winds up to 10 miles per hour. Friday night, mostly cloudy. Lows in the upper 40s. Northeast winds 5 to 15 miles per hour. Saturday, partly sunny with highs in the upper 60s.
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0: Have you ever heard to splash water in your face to kind of wake you up a little bit? It works. 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I feel like 10 bucks. It's time for The Buzz. 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She is passing the gavel to her son, and she said that's how she knew it was time to retire, when she knew her son was ready to take over. And she believes he'll be a good voice of reason.
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13: Here is a look at your Weather Command forecast. tonight. Partly cloudy in the evening, then becoming mostly cloudy. Lows in the upper 40s. East winds up to 10 miles per hour, shifting to the north after midnight. Tomorrow, mostly sunny. Highs in the mid-70s. North winds up to 10 miles per hour. Friday night, mostly cloudy, lows in the upper 40s, northeast winds 5 to 15 miles per hour. Saturday, partly sunny with highs in the upper 60s.
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0: Just saying, Alexa, enable KRYK one time. 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And all you say is, Alexa, open KRYK.
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0: Psychedelic trip, man, it might be your best medicine for curing depression. According to some new research out of the New England Journal of Medicine, a psychedelic trip, magic mushrooms, could be twice as effective as the leading antidepressant medication.
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2: ABC News, I'm Dave Packer. Worries over AI mutiny. OpenAI revealing 6 new instances of AI models' concerning behavior, some going rogue. ABC's Elizabeth Schulze.
3: Just days ago, OpenAI CEO Sam Altman admitted that the power and speed of AI has caught its creators off guard.
4: I don't think people really felt that the models were going to come this far, this fast.
3: OpenAI.

0: comes on the heels of another alarming incident when AI agents broke out of their testing environment and hacked into a rival company.
1: President Trump ordered by a federal judge to give 30 days notice before making any changes to the Kennedy Center, including renovation or demolition. He's been talking about knocking it down if his name isn't on the building. More measles cases being reported in Pennsylvania. 4 people have died. The CDC says the last time the United States reported 4 measles deaths in a single year, 1992. This is ABC News.
2: The Montana Legislature's Information Technology Planning Council will meet on September 23rd in the state capitol in Helena and online via Zoom. The public can watch the meeting live stream or participate in person in Capitol Room 137. If you want to provide remote public comment, you must register online through the public participation portal at least 2 hours before the meeting begins. Written statements are also accepted at any time. They must be submitted by September 22nd to be distributed during the meeting. Meeting materials and agendas are available on the committee's webpage. With any questions, contact Dale Gao at dale.gao@legmt.gov. Montana State University is receiving nearly $840,000 in federal funding to help local manufacturers adopt cutting-edge technology. The U.S. Department of Commerce's National Institute of Standards and Technology announced the award as part of a highly competitive $30 million national initiative. The money will support MSU's Manufacturing Extension Partnership Center, allowing experts to work directly with small and medium-sized manufacturers across the state. The goal is to accelerate the use of advanced tools like artificial intelligence, robotics, automation, and additive manufacturing to make local businesses more competitive on a global scale. Under the terms of the new cooperative agreement, the university must secure at least a 50% non-federal cost match to the project. While the initial award provides funding for the first year, the agreement establishes a long-term partnership that could last up to 5 years. University officials will now focus on developing technology adoption metrics and collaborating with flagship manufacturers to strengthen regional supply chains. This has been a production of New Media Broadcasters.
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4: Here is a look at your Weather Command forecast. Tonight, partly cloudy in the evening, then becoming mostly cloudy. Lows in the upper 40s, east winds up to 10 miles per hour, shifting to the north after midnight. Tomorrow, mostly sunny, highs in the mid-70s, north winds up to 10 miles per hour. Friday night, mostly cloudy, lows in the upper 40s, northeast winds 5 to 15 miles per hour. Saturday, partly sunny with highs in the upper 60s.
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0: Stella Lefty and Boston. Well, next year is the 50th anniversary of one of the biggest films in all of cinema and movie history, and it's returning to the big screen. Star Wars: A New Hope will make its way back to theaters. Yes, 50 years ago of Star Wars. It's very easy to take this movie for granted, yet the original Star Wars pretty much changed everything from summer blockbusters, special effects, movie score, storytelling, of course, merchandising, and it turned three unknown actors into household names: Mark Hamill, Carrie Fisher, and Harrison Ford. So thank you, George Lucas, right? If you're around 50 years ago, you can relive your childhood. Plus, if you have never seen A New Hope in a movie theater, well, your chance happens this coming February.
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11: Here is a look at your Weather Command forecast. Tonight, partly cloudy in the evening, then becoming mostly cloudy, lows in the upper 40s, east winds up to 10 miles per hour shifting to the north after midnight. Tomorrow, mostly sunny, highs in the mid-70s, north winds up to 10 miles per hour. Friday night, mostly cloudy, lows in the upper 40s, northeast winds 5 to 15 miles per hour. Saturday, partly sunny with highs in the upper 60s.
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0: taking it down a notch because we're starting to make our competitors look bad. 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

0: One of my favorite Sabrina Carpenter songs. Oh, man, the lyrics on that thing is just so witty. Sabrina co-wrote that with Julia Michaels and Amy Allen, two amazing, incredible singer-songwriters of today. Thank you so much for listening and hanging out with me throughout the night. You're going to hear some Olivia Rodrigo in minutes.
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0: of dollars from the Montana lottery. Officials announced that a winning Big Sky bonus ticket worth over $9,100 was claimed on September 8th. The lucky ticket was purchased at the town pump in Cut Bank. Since September 7th, the Montana lottery has awarded more than $32,000 in high-tier prizes of $600 or more across the state. Agricultural producers in Fergus and Phillips counties are now eligible for federal emergency loans following a United States Department of Agriculture natural disaster designation. The USDA named five primary Montana counties as disaster areas due to severe drought conditions that began on May 15th. Fergus and Phillips are among 14 contiguous counties included in the declaration. The U.S. Drought Monitor reports the region suffered from severe drought during the growing season. The Farm Service Agency will provide the emergency credit to help farmers and ranchers recover. Producers can use these loans to replace essential equipment or livestock, reorganize operations, or refinance specific debts. The FSA determines loan approval based on total losses, available security, and the ability to repay. Impacted producers have until May 3rd of 2027 to apply for assistance. Additional resources and discovery tools are available online at farmers.gov.
1: A Minnesota man will spend the next 40 years in prison for sexually abusing two children on the Crow Indian Reservation. A federal judge sentenced 35-year-old Robert Dean Dust last week following his conviction earlier this year. Prosecutors proved Dust repeatedly abused two young girls in Lodge Grass over a five-year period starting around 2010. The victims, who were just 4 and 5 years old when the abuse began, reported the crimes to law enforcement in 2024. Following his prison term, Dust will face 20 years of supervised release. This has been a production of New Media Broadcasters.
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5: Here is a look at your Weather Command forecast. Tonight, partly cloudy in the evening, then becoming mostly cloudy. Lows in the upper 40s. East winds up to 10 miles per hour, shifting to the north after midnight. Tomorrow, mostly sunny. Highs in the mid-70s. North winds up to 10 miles per hour. Friday night, mostly cloudy. Lows in the upper 40s. Northeast winds 5 to 15 miles per hour. Saturday, partly sunny with highs in the upper 60s.
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I thank you so much for allowing me to keep you company throughout the night. I'm going to play all your favorite hits on the way. Post Malone, Ella Langley, and this is Dominic Fike and Baby Doll.

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0: Ella Langley in Chosen, Texas. Well, you and I are now in homecoming season, as this is mid-September. There's definitely like a season for everything, right? High schools, colleges, and universities are having homecoming celebrations through the next few weeks, and it's time for alumni to come back and show off their school spirit. Of course, you got football games, parades, get-togethers, lots of cookouts, and it's a time for you to relive your glory days of all that you have accomplished in 4 or 5 years, maybe 7. And also a chance to not be overly bitter that you did not end up with the girl or guy that you were crushing hard on over your sophomore year.
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2: Here's the deal. 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
5: Here is a look at your Weather Command forecast. Tonight, partly cloudy in the evening, then becoming mostly cloudy, lows in the upper 40s, east winds up to 10 miles per hour shifting to the north after midnight. Tomorrow, mostly sunny, highs in the mid-70s, north winds up to 10 miles per hour. Friday night, mostly cloudy, lows in the upper 40s, northeast winds 5 to 15 miles per hour. Saturday, partly sunny with highs in the upper 60s.
8: 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Good. That was the biggest waste of time ever, and it should have never happened in the first place.
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1: ABC News, I'm Dave Packer. Worries over AI mutiny. OpenAI revealing 6 new instances of AI models concerning behavior, some going rogue. ABC's Elizabeth Schulze.
2: Just days ago, OpenAI CEO Sam Altman admitted that the power and speed of AI has caught its creators off guard.
3: I don't think people really felt that the models were going to come this far this fast.
2: OpenAI is vowing to more aggressively track and report rogue AI. But it comes on the heels of another alarming incident when AI agents broke out of their testing environment and hacked into a rival company.
1: President Trump ordered by a federal judge to give 30 days notice before making any changes to the Kennedy Center, including renovation or demolition. He's been talking about knocking it down if his name isn't on the building. More measles cases being reported in Pennsylvania. 4 people have died. The CDC says the last time the United States reported 4 measles deaths in a single year, 1992. This is ABC News.
4: Recently, social media giant Meta settled with 52 different state attorney generals in a historic $18 billion lawsuit aimed at child safety on their platforms. Governor Greg Gianforte discusses how Montana will be benefiting from their share of the settlement, as well as the changes Meta will be making accordingly.
5: Montana did participate. Shout out to the attorney general for participating. Multi-$100 million settlement. But Montana's going to get a portion of that. Those monies are going to go to help schools prepare for it, to provide assistance to people that are addicted. But they also agreed to limit how many hours

0: after 10 o'clock at night. These are good measures, and these are the kind of common sense measures we think should apply to all social media platforms.
1: A 76-year-old Three Forks man has died following a two-vehicle collision near Bozeman last week. According to the Montana Highway Patrol, the crash occurred just after 9 p.m. at the intersection of Jackrabbit Lane and Durston Road. Troopers report a 30-year-old driver from New York was traveling eastbound in a Toyota Sequoia when they failed to see a Harley-Davidson motorcycle traveling northbound on Jackrabbit Lane. The SUV broadsided the motorcycle, throwing the rider from his bike. The driver of the Sequoia escaped without injury. The motorcycle rider, who was wearing a helmet at the time of the crash, was rushed to Bozeman Deaconess Hospital with serious bodily injuries. Authorities confirmed he later passed away at the hospital. MHP continues to investigate the crash. Keep up with news, local sports, community events, and more on HighlineToday.com. 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
4: Here is a look at your Weather Command forecast. Tonight, partly cloudy in the evening, then becoming mostly cloudy. Lows in the upper 40s. East winds up to 10 miles per hour, shifting to the north after midnight. Tomorrow, mostly sunny. Highs in the mid-70s. North winds up to 10 miles per hour. Friday night, mostly cloudy, lows in the upper 40s, northeast winds 5 to 15 miles per hour. Saturday, partly sunny with highs in the upper 60s.
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0: Well, 2,000 Americans revealed how often they change this type of clothing. 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

0: Shaboozy and Tipsy. Well, I thank you so much for hanging out and listening here with me throughout the night. Gonna play some Benson Boone in minutes. And a survey of 2,000 Americans revealed how often people change their underwear. Less than half of those asked admit that they have worn the same pair of undies two or more days in a row. And men are more likely to keep on the same pair than women. 20% of men reported wearing the same pair of underwear for a week at a time. Less than 10% of women actually do the same thing.
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1: ABC News, I'm Dave Packer in Los Angeles. A vigil tonight for the lives lost in two coinciding tragedies. A bus crash and then a helicopter crash, both deadly. Meanwhile, the woman whose SUV hit the bus charged with second-degree murder. A judge has now ordered the White House to give 30 days' notice if President Trump orders a demolition of the Kennedy Center. He's talked about knocking it down if his name can't be put on it. In Michigan, an F-16 fighter jet crashed to the ground.
2: That F-16 from the Texas Air National Guard was on a training mission when it crashed this afternoon in rural Blair Township outside Traverse City. Fortunately, the pilot safely ejected.
1: ABC's Martha Raddatz. Even after six new reports of rogue AI incidents, the U.S. Senate still at odds over new rules and regulations to slow things down, and the House starting their fall recess early, effectively pausing any debate on the issue. This is ABC News.
3: A Browning resident is celebrating a big win after taking home thousands of dollars from the Montana lottery. Officials announced that a winning Big Sky bonus ticket worth over $9,100 was claimed on September 8th. The lucky ticket was purchased at the town pump in Cut Bank. Since September 7th, the Montana lottery has awarded more than $32,000 in high-tier prizes of $600 or more across the state. Agricultural producers in Fergus and Phillips counties are now eligible for federal emergency loans following a United States Department of Agriculture natural disaster designation. The USDA named five primary Montana counties as disaster areas due to severe drought conditions that began on May 15th. Fergus and Phillips are among 14 contiguous counties included in the declaration. The U.S. Drought Monitor reports the region suffered from severe drought during the growing season. The Farm Service Agency will provide the emergency credit to help farmers and ranchers recover. Producers can use these loans to replace essential equipment or livestock, reorganize operations, or refinance specific debts. The FSA determines loan approval based on total losses, available security, and the ability to repay. Impacted producers have until May 3rd of 2027 to apply for assistance. 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

0: Sentencing two children on the Crow Indian Reservation, a federal judge sentenced 35-year-old Robert Dean Dust last week following his conviction earlier this year. Prosecutors proved Dust repeatedly abused two young girls in Lodge Grass over a 5-year period starting around 2010. The victims, who were just 4 and 5 years old when the abuse began, reported the crimes to law enforcement in 2024. Following his prison term, Dust will face 20 years of supervised release. This has been a production of New Media Broadcasters.
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3: Here is a look at your Weather Command forecast. Tonight, partly cloudy in the evening, then becoming mostly cloudy. Lows in the upper 40s. East winds up to 10 miles per hour, shifting to the north after midnight. Tomorrow, mostly sunny. Highs in the mid-70s. North winds up to 10 miles per hour. Friday night, mostly cloudy. Lows in the upper 40s. Northeast winds 5 to 15 miles per hour. Saturday, partly sunny with highs in the upper 60s.
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1: The oh-so-talented Olivia Rodrigo. Well, if you're a parent-to-be, now put down the Pinterest boards for a few seconds, okay? And listen up. Because a recent survey just released the trend.

0: because apparently we all need a little help copying each other. And some of the most classic names ever from years past are making a comeback. Jack is the top trending name if you're having a baby boy, followed by Henry, Charlie, and Leo. If you're having a girl, Charlotte tops the list, along with Olivia, Emma, and Lucy. Hey, who knew that we all collectively share the exact same taste, right? And at least that these are very cool names.
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7: The U.S. Treasury quietly released its official financial report for 2025. It appears by its own numbers, the U.S. government seems insolvent. It's reported that the Treasury shows about $6 trillion in assets and over $47 trillion in liabilities. Add it all up, and it looks like the U.S. owes more than $130 trillion it doesn't have. 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

0: Oh, you just gotta love some One Republic. And if no one has said it to you, I wanna be the first. Good morning. As you're starting off your day, it's Friday. The weekend is finally here. Well, actually, they'll be here in a few hours because you just got to get through this workday, right? 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
8: Here is a look at your Weather Command forecast. Tonight, partly cloudy in the evening, then becoming mostly cloudy. Lows in the upper 40s, east winds up to 10 miles per hour, shifting to the north after midnight. Tomorrow, mostly sunny, highs in the mid-70s, north winds up to 10 miles per hour. Friday night, mostly cloudy, lows in the upper 40s, northeast winds 5 to 15 miles per hour. Saturday, partly sunny with highs in the upper 60s.
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1: ABC News, I'm Dave Packer. Worries over AI mutiny. OpenAI revealing 6 new instances of AI models concerning behavior, some going rogue. ABC's Elizabeth Schulze.
2: Just days ago, OpenAI CEO Sam Altman admitted that the power and speed of AI has caught its creators off guard.
3: I don't think people really felt that the models were going to come this far this fast.
2: OpenAI is vowing to more aggressively track and report rogue AI. But it comes on the heels of another alarming incident when AI agents broke out of their testing environment and hacked into a rival company.
1: President Trump ordered by a federal judge to give 30 days notice before making any changes to the Kennedy Center, including renovation or demolition. He's been talking about knocking it down if his name isn't on the building. More measles cases being reported in Pennsylvania. 4 people have died. The CDC says the last time the United States reported 4 measles deaths in a single year, 1992. This is ABC News.
4: Recently, social media giant Meta settled with 52 different state attorney generals in a historic $18 billion lawsuit aimed at child safety on their platforms. Governor Greg Gianforte discusses how Montana will be benefiting from their share of the settlement, as well as the changes Meta will be making accordingly.
5: Montana did participate. Shout out to the attorney general for participating. Multi-$100 million settlement, but Montana's going to get a portion of that. Those monies are going to go to help schools prepare for it, to provide assistance to people that are addicted. But they also agreed to limit how many hours a minor can be on the Meta platforms in a given day. There's blackout periods after 10 o'clock at night. These are good measures, and these are the kind of common sense measures we think should apply to all social media platforms.
6: A 76-year-old Three Forks man has died following a two-vehicle collision near Bozeman last week. According to the Montana Highway Patrol, the crash occurred just after 9 p.m. at the intersection of Jackrabbit Lane and Durston Road. Troopers report a 30-year-old driver from New York was traveling eastbound in a Toyota Sequoia when they failed to see a Harley-Davidson motorcycle traveling northbound on Jackrabbit Lane. The SUV broadsided the motorcycle, throwing the rider from his bike. The driver of the Sequoia escaped without injury. The motorcycle rider, who was wearing a helmet at the time of the crash, was rushed to Bozeman Deaconess Hospital with serious bodily injuries. Authorities confirmed he later passed away at the hospital. MHP continues to investigate the crash. Keep up with news, local

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4: Here is a look at your Weather Command forecast. Tonight, partly cloudy in the evening, then becoming mostly cloudy, lows in the upper 40s, east winds up to 10 miles per hour shifting to the north after midnight. Tomorrow, mostly sunny, highs in the mid-70s, north winds up to 10 miles per hour. Friday night, mostly cloudy, lows in the upper 40s, northeast winds 5 to 15 miles per hour. Saturday, partly sunny with highs in the upper 60s.
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10: 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It appears by its own numbers, the U.S. government seems insolvent. It's reported that the Treasury shows about $6 trillion in assets and over $47 trillion in liabilities. Add it all up, and it looks like the U.S. owes more than $130 trillion it doesn't have. 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
7: Here is a look at your Weather Command forecast. Tonight, partly cloudy in the evening, then becoming mostly cloudy. Lows in the upper 40s. East winds up to 10 miles per hour, shifting to the north after midnight. Tomorrow, mostly sunny. Highs in the mid-70s. North winds up to 10 miles per hour. Friday night, mostly cloudy. Lows in the upper 40s. Northeast winds 5 to 15 miles per hour. Saturday, partly sunny with highs in the upper 60s.
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1: ABC News, I'm Sherry Preston. The entire country feeling gas pains. Truckers hurting as the cost of diesel continues to rise.
2: Generally, I do about 500 miles a day, and on half a tank, about halfway tank was about $900. Wow. Which is really up there. It's kind of ridiculous.
1: Regular drivers hurting as well.
3: I put $40 in a day instead of 20. So it was like double.
1: Gas averaging just under $4.50 a gallon this morning. Diesel about $6.30 a gallon. Fight over the Kennedy Center in D.C. goes on as a judge rules that any changes to renovation plans, including tearing down the performing arts facility, will require 30 days' notice to the court. There's been a school shooting in the southern Philippines. At least three young people have been killed, six others wounded, including the gunman. There was a vigil last night for the reporter and helicopter pilot, as well as one person on the ground who died in that fiery news chopper crash in Los Angeles this week. This is ABC News.
4: A Browning resident is celebrating a big win after taking home thousands of dollars from the Montana lottery. Officials announced that a winning Big Sky bonus ticket worth over $9,100 was claimed on September 8th. The lucky ticket was purchased at the town pump in Cut Bank. Since September 7th, the Montana lottery has awarded more than $32,000 in high-tier prizes of $600 or more across the state. Agricultural producers in Fergus and Phillips counties are now eligible for federal emergency loans following a United States Department of Agriculture natural disaster designation. The USDA named five primary Montana counties as disaster areas due to severe drought conditions that began on May 15th. Fergus and Phillips are among 14 contiguous counties included in the declaration. The U.S. Drought Monitor reports the region suffered from severe drought during the growing season. The Farm Service Agency will provide the emergency credit to help farmers and ranchers recover. Producers can use these loans to replace essential equipment or livestock, reorganize operations, or refinance specific debts. The FSA determines loan approval based on total losses, available security, and the ability to repay. Impacted producers have until May 3rd of 2027 to apply for assistance. Additional resources and discovery tools are available online at farmers.gov.
5: A Minnesota man will spend the next 40 years in prison for sexually abusing two children on the Crow Indian Reservation. A federal judge sentenced 35-year-old Robert Dean Dust last week following his conviction earlier this year. Prosecutors proved Dust repeatedly abused two young girls in Lodge Grass over a five-year period starting around 2010. The victims, who were just 4 and 5 years old when the abuse began, reported the crimes to law enforcement in 2024. Following his prison term, Dust will face 20 years of supervised release. This has been a production of New Media Broadcasters.
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0: tonight, partly cloudy in the evening, then becoming mostly cloudy. Lows in the upper 40s, east winds up to 10 miles per hour, shifting to the north after midnight. Tomorrow, mostly sunny, highs in the mid-70s, north winds up to 10 miles per hour. Friday night, mostly cloudy, lows in the upper 40s, northeast winds 5 to 15 miles per hour. Saturday, partly sunny with highs in the upper 60s.
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0: 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Because it knows you want to hear more music. Well, we've got you covered.
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0: Risk It All, Bruno Mars is on there. 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How about this? A TikTok creator who goes by the name I Love Ice Cream A Lot 16. Maybe you've heard of her. Probably not. The video has received 3.5 million views and 755 comments at the time of writing because she apparently applied for a job and was rejected for that job because she had a pimple on her upper lip. She explains.
1: I get to the interview and the guy's like, hi, like, welcome to meet you. And I'm like, hi, nice to meet you. I see his eyes look exactly like they go down. And then I had to bring up the pimple. So I was like, also like, please don't mind like the big pimple on my lip. Like it literally popped out of nowhere. And he was like, kind of laughing. He was like, yeah, like no worries about it. Like it happens, blah, blah, blah. The day after the interview in the morning, I get an email and they

0: my pimple. I can't even make this up. It says something about like we take pride in appearance or something. I was like, are you joking me? Like, they said it in the most subtle way. It was about the pimple.
1: I don't think it was about the pimple. It was about the pimple. It was the fact that you brought up the pimple in the interview. I'm going to say that. I think definitely it was because they were there to have a professional meeting and you're like, I've got a pimple in my face.
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0: Gwen Stefani is on right there. Holla Back Girl is on. And Bernie with you. Olivia Rodrigo in just a second. Hang out.
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14: Here is a look at your Weather Command forecast. Tonight, partly cloudy in the evening, then becoming mostly cloudy. Lows in the upper 40s, east winds up to 10 miles per hour, shifting to the north after midnight. Tomorrow, mostly sunny, highs in the mid-70s, north winds up to 10 miles per hour. Friday night, mostly cloudy, lows in the upper 40s, northeast winds 5 to 15 miles per hour. Saturday, partly sunny with highs in the upper 60s.
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0: Espresso right there. It's Sabrina Carpenter on. And Bernie with you. What's up? It is a Friday with Dominic Fike straight ahead.
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3: A Browning resident is celebrating a big win after taking home thousands of dollars from the Montana Lottery. Officials announced that a winning Big Sky bonus ticket worth over $9,100 was claimed on September 8th. The lucky ticket was purchased at the town pump in Cut Bank. Since September 7th, the Montana Lottery has awarded more than $32,000 in high-tier prizes of $600 or more across the state. Agricultural producers in Fergus and Phillips counties are now eligible for federal emergency loans following a United States Department of Agriculture natural disaster designation. The USDA named five primary Montana counties as disaster areas due to severe drought conditions that began on May 15th. Fergus and Phillips are among 14 contiguous counties included in the declaration. The U.S. Drought Monitor reports the region suffered from severe drought during the growing season. The Farm Service Agency will provide the emergency credit to help farmers and ranchers recover. Producers can use these loans to replace essential equipment or livestock, reorganize operations, or refinance specific debts. The FSA determines loan approval based on total losses, available security, and the ability to repay. Impacted producers have until May 3rd of 2027 to apply for assistance. Additional resources and discovery tools are available online at farmers.gov.
4: A Minnesota man will spend the next 40 years in prison for sexually abusing two children on the Crow Indian Reservation. A federal judge sentenced 35-year-old Robert Dean Dust last week following his conviction earlier this year. Prosecutors proved Dust repeatedly abused two young girls in Lodge Grass over a five-year period starting around 2010. The victims, who were just 4 and 5 years old when the abuse began, reported the crimes to law enforcement in 2024. Following his prison term, Dust will face 20 years of supervised release. This has been a production of New Media Broadcasters.
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9: Here is a look at your Weather Command forecast. Tonight, partly cloudy in the evening, then becoming mostly cloudy, lows in the upper 40s, east winds up to 10 miles per hour shifting to the north after midnight. Tomorrow, mostly sunny, highs in the mid-70s, north winds up to 10 miles per hour. Friday night, mostly cloudy, lows in the upper 40s, northeast winds 5 to 15 miles per hour. Saturday, partly sunny with highs in the upper 60s.
0: 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News, sports, weather, road conditions.

Girls Like You, it's Maroon 5 and Bernie with you. Thank you for hanging out, stopping by on a Friday with music from Noah Kahan. Now, new music now. It's called Orbiter.

0: 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Well then, try this one on for size.
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0: Trending right now, Ed Sheeran, and he's had a long week. He has no longer has any opening acts for his tour or a backing band for that matter, all based around this Macklemore thing where Macklemore was kicked out of the tour because of his pro-Palestinian views. Well, Guitar Center was having a contest to open for Ed Sheeran. Those 18 and older were encouraged to submit an original song by October the 7th.

0: Mexico City show on December the 11th. That contest now being spammed by people with pro-Palestinian messages. As of last night, you could no longer get to the contest on the Guitar Center website. It's been a long week for Ed Sheeran. If it's trending, you'll hear it here first.
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1: 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It appears by its own numbers, the U.S. government seems insolvent. 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

Some science news, and that scientists have recently discovered 12 new species of tiny plant bugs. And they decided one of the new names for the bugs, they're calling it Swiftophilus. Yes, they've named the bug after Taylor Swift, one of the bugs. Three of its four species are named for her albums, including Lover and Fearless, and while the fourth is named Swift herself. That's they're naming bugs after Taylor Swift. Maybe, you know what bugs me? Naming bugs after Taylor Swift.

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16: Here is a look at your Weather Command forecast. Tonight, partly cloudy in the evening, then becoming mostly cloudy. Lows in the upper 40s. East winds up to 10 miles per hour, shifting to the north after midnight. Tomorrow, mostly sunny, highs in the mid-70s, north winds up to 10 miles per hour. Friday night, mostly cloudy, lows in the upper 40s, northeast winds 5 to 15 miles per hour. Saturday, partly sunny with highs in the upper 60s.
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0: 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We've been certified as the number one hit music station and the winner of this year's All Your Favorite Songs Award. Here, have another.
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0: Billie Eilish and her brother Phineas amongst the acts that have dropped out of the Ed Sheeran tour. He has dropped out. He was one of the acts along with singer-songwriter Aaron Rowe. 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
1: ABC News, I'm Sherry Preston. Warren Buffett is making it official. He has stepped down as chairman of the board at Berkshire Hathaway. A statement today says he will become chairman emeritus, while his son Howard will become the new chairman of the board, effective immediately. The war showing no sign of easing up, and gas prices showing no sign of slowing down. ABC's Elizabeth Schulze is at a gas station in Washington, D.C.
2: We are seeing staggering price hikes here as gas stations adjust to oil trading above $100 a barrel. Gas prices are now approaching the highest level that they hit in May since the start of the Iran war. The national average this morning, $4.47 a gallon. That is just 10 cents shy of that peak that we hit in May.
1: A bomb went off today at a mosque near a building housing police offices in northwest Pakistan. At least 15 were killed, more than 50 injured. A shooting at a high school in the Philippines left two students and the teenage gunman dead, at least 10 others wounded. This is ABC News.
3: Recently, social media giant Meta settled with 52 different state attorney generals in a historic $18 billion lawsuit aimed at child safety on their platforms. Governor Greg Gianforte discusses how Montana will be benefiting from their share of the settlement, as well as the changes Meta will be making accordingly.
4: Montana did participate. Shout out to the attorney general for participating. Multi-$100 million settlement, but Montana's going to get a portion of that. Those monies are going to go to help schools prepare for it, to provide assistance to people that are addicted. But they also agreed to limit how many hours a minor can be on the Meta platforms in a given day. There's blackout periods after 10 o'clock at night. These are good measures, and these are the kind of common sense measures we think should apply to all social media platforms.
5: A 76-year-old Three Forks man has died following a two-vehicle collision near Bozeman last week. According to the Montana Highway Patrol, the crash occurred just after 9 p.m. at the intersection of Jackrabbit Lane and Durston Road. Troopers report a 30-year-old driver from New York was traveling eastbound in a Toyota Sequoia when they failed to see a Harley-Davidson motorcycle traveling northbound on Jackrabbit Lane. The SUV broadsided the motorcycle, throwing the rider from his bike. The driver of the Sequoia escaped without injury. The motorcycle rider, who was wearing a helmet at the time of the crash, was rushed to Bozeman Deaconess Hospital with serious bodily injuries. Authorities confirmed he later passed away at the hospital. MHP continues to investigate the crash. Keep up with news, local sports, community events, and more on HighlineToday.com. 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
6: Now for a look at your Weather Command forecast. Today will be mostly sunny with highs in the mid-70s and north winds up to 10 miles per hour. Tonight will be mostly cloudy with lows in the upper 40s and northeast winds 5 to 15 miles per hour. Saturday will be mostly cloudy with highs in the upper 60s and northeast winds 5 to 10 miles per hour. And Saturday night will be mostly cloudy with lows in the upper 40s.
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Nelly Furtado in just a few minutes. Tame Impala on the way. It's Bernie with you on a Friday with Cameron Whitcomb now. Here's Kingdom of Fear.

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0: Locked On Criminal News out of Chatham County, Georgia, where authorities are searching for a man that was accused of trespassing onto a private residence, using the pool and hot tub without permission, stealing more than $1,000 worth of pool towels, and also becoming infatuated with a rubber duck while there. The police said that surveillance video from the home identified the man trespassing between 2:15 and 5:30 a.m. He trespassed on the property, used the hot tub, became obsessed with the rubber duck, then stole the pool towels, according to the police department. But it doesn't go into detail here. I need more detail. I need to know. Maybe I don't want to know what he was doing with the duck. It says while at home, he was taking a dip in the pool in the hot tub. He became infatuated with the rubber duck with over 10 minutes of intensely interacting with the duck. Does that mean what I think it means? Oh, yuck. Ew, no.
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0: 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Always make good choices. 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
1: Who eats better, wine drinkers or beer drinkers? 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
1: Bell will fake the handoff to Wicks, roll out to his left, throw to the sideline. That one's caught by Jamison Norbode, and he'll run into the end zone for the touchdown.
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0: Now for a look at your Weather Command forecast. Today will be mostly sunny with highs in the mid-70s and north winds up to 10 miles per hour. Tonight will be mostly cloudy with lows in the upper 40s and northeast winds 5 to 15 miles per hour. Saturday will be mostly cloudy with highs in the upper 60s and northeast winds 5 to 10 miles per hour. And Saturday night will be mostly cloudy with lows in the upper 40s.
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0: 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I'm going to start before we kick me out the bar. Getting Tipsy with Shaboozy on a Friday. And Bernie with you. Thank you for hanging out. Appreciate you being here. 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
1: ABC News, I'm Sherry Preston. He made it clear he was going to do it today. Warren Buffett has announced he has stepped down as chairman of Berkshire Hathaway, a post he has held since 1970. He becomes chairman emeritus as his son Howard Buffett becomes chairman of the board. Federal Reserve judge issuing a new order saying there needs to be 30 days notice given before any major renovations happen to the Kennedy Center. A federal judge saying that, including its demolition.
2: Trump insists he should be recognized for helping the institution financially. But Congress just gave the center $250 million for renovations, and the financial troubles only began after Trump tried to change the name, causing performers to cancel and ticket sales to plummet.
1: ABC's Mary Bruce in Washington. Everyday Americans struggling to fill up their gas tanks. The price of gasoline rising to just under $4.50 a gallon overnight, and diesel up to $6.44 a gallon on average. Most farm equipment and semi-trucks use diesel. Farmers and truckers say they're hurting. This is ABC News.
3: The Cascade County Sheriff's Office is implementing immediate operational changes at the Cascade County Detention Center in Great Falls as a critical staffing shortage has left the facility without enough personnel to safely maintain its current inmate population. The detention center is currently operating under emergency staffing conditions, and an emergency operations plan has been implemented to reduce the number of people housed at the facility to a level that can be safely managed with available staff. These changes are being made solely because of the current staffing shortage and are not intended to end the county's partnerships with ICE, CBP, the state of Montana, or local agencies. The Cascade County Sheriff's Office will continue working with its federal, state, and local partners to coordinate transfers and minimize disruptions while maintaining the safety and security of the detention center. You can see the full story and list of changes being implemented on our website, HighlineToday.com.
4: A critical water project for Northeast Montana is headed to the president's desk after winning final approval in the U.S. Senate. They passed a bill this week to reauthorize the Fort Peck Reservation Rural Water System Act. The legislation extends the Bureau of Reclamation's authority to continue constructing essential water infrastructure at the Fort Peck Reservation and across Roosevelt, Sheridan, Valley, and Daniels counties. The project, which brings together tribal and non-tribal communities, is already 95% complete. Lawmakers say the extension from December 2026 to December 2028 is vital to keep construction on track. Senator Steve Daines called the passage huge news, stating that access to safe and reliable water is an absolute necessity. Representative Troy Downing added that the extension ensures these critical infrastructure projects stay on schedule. Local water officials praise the bipartisan effort, calling the historic pipeline project life-changing for the people of Northeast Montana. This has been a production of New Media Broadcasters.
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6: Now for a look at your Weather Command forecast. Today will be mostly sunny with highs in the mid-70s and north winds up to 10 miles per hour. Tonight will be mostly cloudy with lows in the upper 40s and northeast winds 5 to 15 miles per hour. Saturday will be mostly cloudy with highs in the upper 60s and northeast winds 5 to 10 miles per hour. And Saturday night will be mostly cloudy with lows in the upper 40s.
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Let's stay the Kid Leroy right there. And Bernie with you. What is up? A Friday, and coming up here in just a few minutes, Ed Sheeran still trending. I know what's going on with him coming up. Just a Kid, Sarah Bareilles is on now.

0: would be so boring without us playing all your favorites.
1: 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Work is still boring,
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2: We'll be happy together when you say Alexa, enable KRYK the first time. Then it's Alexa, open KRYK till the end of time.

0: trending right now, Ed Sheeran, and he's had a long week. He has no longer has any opening acts for his tour or a backing band for that matter, all based around this Macklemore thing where Macklemore was kicked out of the tour because of his pro-Palestinian views. Well, Guitar Center was having a contest to open for Ed Sheeran. Those 18 and older were encouraged to submit an original song by October the 7th. If it's a band, there could be no more than 5 members. The chosen artist will open for Ed's Mexico City show on December the 11th. That contest now being spammed by people with pro-Palestinian messages. As of last night, you could no longer get to the contest on the Guitar Center website. It's been a long week for Ed Sheeran. If it's trending, you'll hear it here first.
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Kyla Langley in minutes. Ray is on the way as well. On a Friday. With the Goo Goo Dolls. Here's Iris.

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0: bad neighbor news out of Florida, where a 58-year-old man facing burglary and assault and battery charges after using power tools to break through the shared wall of his duplex neighbor's home. Okay? So he uses his power tools to get into the walls and comes to the other side. He recorded the entire thing. Okay? So he breaks through the power tools, breaks through the drywall, and he is heard on the recording of the incident with deputies. On the recording, he's allegedly heard calling the victim's names, saying to them, I'm going to be crawling through the walls to figure out ways to make your life hell, end quote. Deputies did discover a softball-sized hole inside the duplex. They tried to contact him, and they've now arrested him. But yeah, you think you've had a bad neighbor. You've not had one trying to crawl through your walls.
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4: 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That one's caught by Jamison Norbode, and he'll run into the end zone for the touchdown.
3: It's Chinook and Belt from Hoon Field on Friday at 7 p.m. Now for a look at your Weather Command forecast. Today will be mostly sunny with highs in the mid-70s and north winds up to 10 miles per hour. Tonight will be mostly cloudy with lows in the upper 40s and northeast winds 5 to 15 miles per hour. Saturday will be mostly cloudy with highs in the upper 60s and northeast winds 5 to 10 miles per hour. And Saturday night will be mostly cloudy with lows in the upper 40s.
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0: Paul Russell is on there. It's a little Boo Thing and Bernie with you on a Friday. Zara Larson on the way.
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1: ABC News, I'm Sherry Preston. The price of diesel fuel is now $6.44 a gallon, and Gas Buddy says, based on the most recent data, that price could go up today, possibly to $6.50 by the time trading closes. The average gallon of regular gasoline is $4.47, up $1.53 since the war began. In Iran, meantime, a defiant crowd of pro-regime protesters demonstrating in Tehran, the event planned by the hardline government. Another incident involving artificial intelligence. This time it has to do with two rival companies, ABC's Hannah Batah.
2: Researchers have reportedly used Anthropic's Claude software to hack rival company OpenAI. The researchers told the Wall Street Journal they gained access to an employee's ChatGPT account and read files containing company secrets. OpenAI claims it's now resolved the related security issues and thanked the researchers for contacting them.
1: A federal judge ruling last night before any major renovations take place at the Kennedy Center, gotta give notice.
3: The way the government grades the quality of your beef could soon see its first major overhaul in years, and officials are giving you more time to speak up. The United States Department of Agriculture's Agricultural Marketing Service is currently reviewing official beef grading standards, which measure factors like marbling, fat cover, and meat yield. The review comes after a formal request from the American Wagyu Association to update the system to better reflect modern livestock. The government originally set a September deadline for public feedback, but industry groups requested more time to evaluate the changes. The USDA has agreed, extending the public comment window by an additional 90 days. Producers, retailers, and everyday consumers now have until December 7th to submit their thoughts online through the Federal Register. The Fort Belknap Indian community is set to modernize its foster care system following a new federal funding announcement aimed at keeping children safe and speeding up local placements. The community is one of 14 jurisdictions nationwide selected to receive a licensing infrastructure modernization for child welfare grant. This federal funding is specifically designed to eliminate bottlenecks that frequently slow down the approval of qualified kinship caregivers, foster families, and prospective adoptive parents. Fort Belknap will use its share of the funds to upgrade background check systems and deploy compliant modern fingerprinting equipment. Tribal child welfare officials will also use the grant to train staff on the new workflows, establish performance measures, and create long-term sustainability plans.
4: The Montana Fish and Wildlife Commission will hold a special meeting via Zoom on Thursday, September 24th at 1 p.m. Commissioners are set to discuss critical administrative rulemaking petitions, including a 24-hour trap check, a bear spray requirement, and changes to the state's predator management policy. If you would like to make your voice heard, you must submit public comment by Friday, September 18th. Comments may be filed online through the Commission's official portal. This has been a production of New Media Broadcasters.
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7: 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The second sack of the day for the Lights.
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8: Now for a look at your Weather Command forecast. Today will be mostly sunny with highs in the mid-70s and north winds up to 10 miles per hour. Tonight will be mostly cloudy with lows in the upper 40s and northeast winds 5 to 15 miles per hour. Saturday will be mostly cloudy with highs in the upper 60s and northeast winds 5 to 10 miles per hour. And Saturday night will be mostly cloudy with lows in the upper 40s.
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Olivia Dean so easy. We now know a little bit more about Lady Gaga and Michael Polanski's new baby. We'll talk about that coming up. First, though, Michelle Branch and the New Radicals, The Game of Love.

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1: Amazon has made a change. 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And from that day forward, just say, Alexa, open KRYK.

0: when you're sad, the lyrics pick you up. 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
1: 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And from that day on, whenever you say, Alexa, open KRYK, you've got a best friend forever.

0: drop dead.
1: Olivia Rodrigo, drop dead. TMZ is reporting that Lady Gaga and her fiancé Michael Polanski welcomed their first child together, a daughter, via surrogacy, and that they named their daughter Rose Bean Polanski. She was born June 9th, 11:19 p.m. Pacific time in Los Angeles, and for those first several weeks, the couple laid low to bond with their daughter and then were recently spotted out and about, Lady Gaga carrying the baby in a sling. 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

0: before you go, there's something I want you to have.
1: Oh, it's beautiful. But wait a minute, isn't this?
0: Yeah, yes it is.
1: But I thought the old lady dropped it into the ocean in the air.
0: Well, baby, I went down and got it for you.

Hey there, I'm Kelsey Page. Luke Combs appears on Luke Bryan's brand new album, Signs, which is out today. The collaboration is called Finders Keepers. 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

0: to come up with a new snappy slogan. 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
1: No? 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
0: In the meantime, have another hit.
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0: Adele, Easy on Me. Have you seen the new Lenny Kravitz Ken doll? That's right. Lenny has his own Ken doll now. He's been immortalized in the signature Ken Bassiter's collection, inspired by his iconic rock star look. He even shared a promo video where he's wearing the exact same outfit as that Ken doll. He expressed his surprise and gratitude, saying to be chosen by Mattel as a Ken Bassiter, only the second one in history, is an honor and absolutely surreal. His Lenny Kravitz collectible doll is available online for $70, and he joins the signature Kembassadors collection alongside NBA star LeBron James.
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3: Now for a look at your Weather Command forecast. Today will be mostly sunny with highs in the mid-70s and north winds up to 10 miles per hour. Tonight will be mostly cloudy with lows in the upper 40s and northeast winds 5 to 15 miles per hour. Saturday will be mostly cloudy with highs in the upper 60s and northeast winds 5 to 10 miles per hour. And Saturday night will be mostly cloudy with lows in the upper 40s.
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0: Sabrina Carpenter Espresso. 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
2: Welcome, high school sports fans, to another edition of Prep Sports Preview,

0: season last Friday, although it was a much closer matchup, falling 24-14 to the Custer County Cowboys. They're heading into their bye week, and head coach Jake Eldridge shares what his team is going to be focusing on.
1: It's ourselves, as it has been, position by position and group by group on how do we get better at what the things that we're trying to do, and as a coaching staff, looking at the things that we do well and really hammering on those and continuing to move forward with those things and get rid of some of the things that aren't helping us that we're not doing well. So really focusing on us and what we can do from an individual standpoint, and then what we can do, from a schematic standpoint as coaches to get us going in the right direction to do the things that we do well. So focus on us and getting better at everything that we do moving forward.
0: The Blue Ponies' next game is next Friday on the road in Browning. The Chinook Sugar Beaters continue their success on the football field, improving to 3-0 after finishing off their three straight road games to start the season with a win against the Centerville Miners 58-0. Head coach of the Beaters, Mike Jones, shares what he wants to see from his team as they prepare for their toughest matchup of the year so far, hosting the Belt Huskies for their homecoming game tonight at 7.
2: Yeah, we're going to need everyone to step up against Belt. It's truly going to be a team effort. It's been that all week. We've been harping on that. It doesn't matter which kid you are, 1 down to 21, wherever you're at on there, we need you to step up this week because this is going to be a slugfest and a dogfight, and it's going to be a heck of a game to be a part of.
0: Chinook will take on Belt at home later tonight with kickoff at 7. That'll wrap up this week's edition of Prep Sports Preview. 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
1: ABC News, I'm Sherry Preston. The lone holdout juror in the Lindsey Clancy mistrial has issued a statement through an attorney. The juror says, "I didn't have any doubts based on all the physical evidence, key witnesses, and what the prosecution presented. I thought it was enough proof that Clancy knew exactly what she was doing and planned." Clancy admits she killed her three children in Massachusetts, but says she did it while suffering from postpartum psychosis. Gas prices up to just under $4.50 a gallon. Diesel setting a new high water mark as well, says ABC's Elizabeth Schulze at a gas station in D.C.
2: Critical refineries, those turn oil into gas and diesel. They are damaged both in the Middle East and also in Russia. That's causing this huge spike in diesel right now at a new record, $6.43 a gallon. Keep in mind, diesel is the fuel that powers tractors, trains, and trucks.
1: Warren Buffett resigning as chairman of the Berkshire Hathaway board. His son Howard takes his place as chair. This is ABC News.
3: Havre's biggest community gathering of the year, the 46th annual Festival Day celebration, gets underway today and runs through Sunday. The weekend is packed full of events, and Havre Area Chamber of Commerce Office Manager Tessa Nystrom says a weekend like Festival Days does not get put together without lots of help.
4: There's a lot of volunteers, there's a lot of businesses, organizations, local individuals that help put this on, help plan it. We started planning a couple months ago. Really, the beginning of the year, people were reaching out about Festival Days. So these last 2 months have been a lot of planning, but there's a lot of people that deserve a lot of credit for all the work that goes into festival weekend.
3: The biggest event, the Festival Days Parade, features about 70 entrants this year and will begin at 10 a.m. tomorrow morning. 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
5: President Donald Trump has signed a new executive order aimed at speeding up the timeline for veterans to receive Department of Veterans Affairs benefits. Titled Accelerating Access to Veterans Benefits and Employment Opportunities, the order directs the VA and the Department of War to share service members' personnel files and medical records from the day they enlist. Officials say immediate access to these files will streamline applications for health care, disability compensation, and home loans upon civilian transition. The administration reports that average disability claims processing times have already decreased by 46%, down to roughly 76 days. This new record-sharing initiative is expected to shave an additional 20 to 30 days off that average. The directive also mandates IT system updates, including an integration of artificial intelligence, and tasks the Department of Labor with enhancing transition programs to help veterans secure post-military employment. This has been a production of New Media Broadcasters.
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7: Now for a look at your Weather Command forecast. Today will be mostly sunny with highs in the mid-70s and north winds up to 10 miles per hour. Tonight will be mostly cloudy with lows in the upper 40s and northeast winds 5 to 15 miles per hour. Saturday will be mostly cloudy with highs in the upper 60s and northeast winds 5 to 10 miles per hour. And Saturday night will be mostly cloudy with lows in the upper 40s.
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0: Stella Lefty with Boston. During the Kansas City Chiefs Monday night football game, Tom Cruise was seen sitting next to Taylor Swift in the suite. What did they talk about? Jimmy Fallon got down to the bottom of it on The Tonight Show last night, asking Tom Cruise, when the biggest movie star in the world is sitting next to the biggest artist in the world, what do you talk about? Tom said, she was schooling me on football, for real. She was bringing the football. First of all, she's a genius. I've been following her since she was a kid. 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

0: 33 today. Aisha Tyler is 56. Billy Eichner, 48. Beth Grant, 77. Exhibit, 52. And Holly Robinson Pete is 62 today.
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9: Now for a look at your Weather Command forecast. Today will be mostly sunny with highs in the mid-70s and north winds up to 10 miles per hour. Tonight will be mostly cloudy with lows in the upper 40s and northeast winds.

0: Winds 5 to 15 miles per hour. Saturday will be mostly cloudy with highs in the upper 60s and northeast winds 5 to 10 miles per hour. And Saturday night will be mostly cloudy with lows in the upper 40s.
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2: Hello and welcome into another edition of Insight. It is Festival Days weekend, so today we sit down with office manager of the Havre Chamber, Tessa Nystrom, and talk about Festival Days. And Tessa, when you think of Festival Days, what do you think of? What is it?
3: Havre Festival Days is kind of a weekend that Havre all comes together. People come home. A lot of people visit Havre. There's class reunions going on. So it's just kind of a, I feel like a summer, end of summer celebration and just a time to get together with family and friends.
2: And of course, there's all kinds of events going on all weekend, all across town. But events like these, Tessa, don't get put on without lots of help.
3: There's a lot of volunteers. There's a lot of businesses, organizations, local individuals that, you know, help put this on, helps plan it. We started planning a couple months ago. I mean, really the beginning of the year, people were reaching out about Festival Days. So these last 2 months have been a lot of planning, but there's a lot of people that deserve a lot of credit for all the work that goes into Festival Weekend.
2: The marquee event is, of course, the parade. And maybe, Tessa, just remind us and remind those that want to watch the parade what the parade route is.
3: So the parade route will be from Rods, and it'll go north on 5th Avenue, and then it'll go west on 3rd Street, and all the way over to between the atrium and the post office.
2: And I know you said you've got about 70 entrants for the parade, so a big parade. And those that are in the parade, what do they do? How do they get lined up, and where should they go?
3: For the parade entries, lineup begins at 8 a.m., so from 8 to 10, and then parade float judging will start at 9. So smaller floats or vehicles or walking groups will line up at the high school parking lot. And then larger floats or bigger equipment, they will go to the 5th Avenue Christian Church parking lot. And then any horses or anything like that will go to the bridge over by Rods.
2: And then for those of us that want to watch the

0: maybe try something new this year. We want to thank Tessa Nystrom for sitting down with us and talking about Haver Festival Days. We appreciate her doing that. 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
1: On America's 250th birthday, we wonder, what if radio had been there from the start?
2: We're in our New York newsroom. It's just past midnight. Word is coming in that the luxury liner Titanic has struck ice in the North Atlantic. First reports tell us she's damaged, but stable, being taken under tow toward Halifax. Wait, hold on. We're, receiving a correction now. My God, the Titanic, she's gone down.
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1: ABC News, I'm Shiri Preston. From Maine to Montana, California to Connecticut, we're all paying more for gas and diesel.
2: We are seeing staggering price hikes here as gas stations adjust to oil trading above $100 a barrel. Gas prices are now approaching the highest level that they hit in May since the start of the Iran war. The national average this morning, $4.47 a gallon. That is just 10 cents shy of that peak that we hit in May.
1: ABC's Elizabeth Schulze, the price of diesel now averaging $6.44 a gallon. Several notable AI experts, including NASA, Johns Hopkins, and Stanford University, as well as one of the creators of modern AI, Jeffrey Hinton, have signed a public letter saying companies like OpenAI and Anthropic need truly independent evaluators. Warren Buffett stepping down as chairman of the board of Berkshire Hathaway. A statement today says he will become chairman emeritus of the trillion-dollar conglomerate. His son will take over his chair. This is ABC News.
3: Havre's biggest community gathering of the year, the 46th annual Festival Day celebration, gets underway today and runs through Sunday. The weekend is packed full of events, and Havre Area Chamber of Commerce office manager Tessa Nystrom says a weekend like Festival Days does not get put together without lots of help.
4: There's a lot of volunteers, there's a lot of businesses, organizations, local individuals that help put this on, help plan it. We started planning a couple months ago, really the beginning of the year, people were reaching out about Festival Days. So these last 2 months have been a lot of planning, but there's a lot of people that deserve a lot of credit for all the work that goes into Festival Weekend.
3: The biggest event, the Festival Days Parade, features about 70 entrants this year and will begin at 10 a.m. tomorrow morning. The parade begins at Rod's Drive-In on the south end of town and travels north down 5th Avenue, goes west on 3rd Street, and then ends between the atrium and the post office. You can see a schedule of events on the community events section of our website, HighlineToday.com.
5: A Wolf Point woman will spend more than 11 years in federal prison for her role in the brutal beating death of a man last year on the Fort Peck Indian Reservation. 26-year-old Aubrianne Lillian Desserly was sentenced earlier this week in Great Falls after pleading guilty to voluntary manslaughter. Federal prosecutors say Desserly and two co-defendants entered an abandoned Wolf Point home in February 2025 after a night of drinking. An argument escalated into a severe assault on a sleeping man, with witnesses reporting that Desserly kicked the victim in the face while others used a chokehold. A medical exam determined the victim died of neck compression and blunt force head injuries. Desserly's co-defendant, Calvin Lester, received an 11-year sentence earlier this month. The third attacker, Dylan Wetsit, awaits sentencing in October. This has been a production of New Media Broadcasters.
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7: Bell will fake the handoff to Wicks, roll out to his left, throw to the sideline. That one's caught by Jameson Norbode, and he'll run into the end zone for the touchdown.
6: It's Chinook and Belt from Hoon Field on Friday at 7 p.m. Now for a look at your Weather Command forecast. Today will be mostly sunny with highs in the mid-70s and north winds up to 10 miles per hour. Tonight will be mostly cloudy with lows in the upper 40s and northeast winds 5 to 15 miles per hour. Saturday will be mostly cloudy with highs in the upper 60s and northeast winds 5 to 10 miles per hour. And Saturday night will be mostly cloudy with lows in the upper 40s.
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0: Choose in Texas. That song number one again this week on the Billboard Hot 100 Singles Chart for its 22nd week, tying it with Mariah Carey's All I Want for Christmas Is You as the longest running number one in the chart's history. She's also the most nominated artist going into the 60th annual CMA Awards, which will happen November 18th on ABC and Disney Plus. She has 9 nominations. She's up for Entertainer of the Year and Female Vocalist of the Year. Her songs Choose in Texas and Be Her, both nominated in the Single of the Year and Song of the Year categories. Her album Dandelion, nominated as Album of the Year. I Can't Love You Anymore is nominated as Musical Event of the Year, and Choose in Texas is also up for Music Video of the Year.
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13: Now for a look at your Weather Command forecast. Today will be mostly sunny with highs in the mid-70s and north winds up to 10 miles per hour. Tonight will be mostly cloudy with lows in the upper 40s and northeast winds 5 to 15 miles per hour. Saturday will be mostly cloudy with highs in the upper 60s and northeast winds 5 to 10 miles per hour. And Saturday night will be mostly cloudy with lows in the upper 40s.

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1: ABC News, I'm Wayne Cabot. Measles scare at Children's Hospital of Philadelphia after a likely exposure in a state that is the center of the nation's worst measles outbreak since 1992.
2: And now the state is requesting assistance from the CDC's disease detectives to help contain the outbreak. But the state is also saying it would rescind that request if the CDC did not acknowledge the four measles deaths it had reported.
1: ABC's Yuri Benajad. No let-up in gas prices. A station in the Bay Area selling diesel for $9 a gallon. And wait till that first heating bill comes.
3: We are expected to see the cost of home heating oil, as that heats a lot of homes in the Northeast. Those prices, those bills, expected to go up more than 30% this winter.
1: ABC's Elizabeth Schulze. And now Bloomberg reports refining customers in Europe are being told by the Saudis they will be allocated no crude next month. Artist Duncan Sheik has died at 56 from organ failure. This is ABC News.
4: The Cascade County Sheriff's Office is implementing immediate operational changes at the Cascade County Detention Center in Great Falls as a critical staffing shortage has left the facility without enough personnel to safely maintain its current inmate population. The detention center is currently operating under emergency staffing conditions, and an emergency operations plan has been implemented to reduce the number of people housed at the facility to a level that can be safely managed with available staff. These changes are being made solely because of the current staffing shortage and are not intended to end the county's partnerships with ICE, CBP, the state of Montana, or local agencies. The Cascade County Sheriff's Office will continue working with its federal, state, and local partners to coordinate transfers and minimize disruptions while maintaining the safety and security of the detention center. You can see the full story and list of changes being implemented on our website, HighlineToday.com.
5: A critical water project for Northeast Montana is headed to the president's desk after winning final approval in the U.S. Senate. They passed a bill this week to reauthorize the Fort Peck Reservation Rural Water System Act. The legislation extends the Bureau of Reclamation's authority to continue constructing essential water infrastructure at the Fort Peck Reservation and across Roosevelt, Sheridan, Valley, and Daniels counties. The project, which brings together tribal and non-tribal communities, is already 95% complete. Lawmakers say the extension from December 2026 to December 2028 is vital to keep construction on track. Senator Steve Daines called the passage huge news, stating that access to safe and reliable water is an absolute necessity. Representative Troy Downing added that the extension ensures these critical infrastructure projects stay on schedule. Local water officials praised the bipartisan effort, calling the historic pipeline project life-changing for the people of Northeast Montana. This has been a production of New Media Broadcasters.
6: It's hard to believe it's been 20 years since you said, "I do." 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
7: Now for a look at your Weather Command forecast. Today will be mostly sunny with highs in the mid-70s and north winds up to 10 miles per hour. Tonight will be mostly cloudy with lows in the upper 40s and northeast winds 5 to 15 miles per hour. Saturday will be mostly cloudy with highs in the upper 60s and northeast winds 5 to 10 miles per hour. And Saturday night will be mostly cloudy with lows in the upper 40s.
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0: 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So here, have another.
1: 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Then it's Alexa open KRYK till the end of time.

0: Ariana Grande, Hate That I Made You Love Me. Benny Blanco said he's excited and not afraid to become a father, citing his childhood experiences as a source of courage and bravery, believing that making mistakes and experiencing failure in real life will be beneficial for his future child. 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
1: Now for a look at your Weather Command forecast. Today will be mostly sunny with highs in the mid-70s and north winds up to 10 miles per hour. Tonight will be mostly cloudy with lows in the upper 40s and northeast winds 5 to 15 miles per hour. Saturday will be mostly cloudy with highs in the upper 60s and northeast winds 5 to 10 miles per hour. And Saturday night will be mostly cloudy with lows in the upper 40s.
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2: ABC News, I'm Wayne Cabot. Measles scare at a neonatal intensive care unit, the esteemed Children's Hospital of Philadelphia, giving antibodies now to infants and babies because of a probable exposure in a state that has seen the deaths of four unvaccinated patients, including two children. The state says it reached out to the CDC for help in America's worst measles outbreak in a quarter century. The highest diesel prices ever keep on climbing, forcing farmers like James Byrd in North Carolina to consider passing along costs to you.
3: I mean, it just makes our margin, profit margins, even thinner than what, I mean, it was already thin, but it's just as thin as a piece of paper.
2: Diesel averaging $6.45 a gallon at the worst time possible for people who are heating with oil this winter. In-person voting starts today for this year's midterms in Virginia, Minnesota, South Dakota, Idaho. Next week, Illinois, Michigan, Vermont, and in North Dakota. This is ABC News.
4: The way the government grades the quality of your beef could soon see its first major overhaul in years, and officials are giving you more time to speak up. The United States Department of Agriculture's Agricultural Marketing Service is currently reviewing official beef grading standards, which measure factors like marbling, fat cover, and meat yield. The review comes after a formal request from the American Wagyu Association to update the system to better reflect modern livestock. The government originally set a September deadline for public feedback, but industry groups requested more time to evaluate the changes. The USDA has agreed, extending the public comment window by an additional 90 days. Producers, retailers, and everyday consumers now have until December 7th to submit their thoughts online through the Federal Register. The Fort Belknap Indian community is set to modernize its foster care system following a new federal funding announcement aimed at keeping children safe and speeding up local placements. The community is one of 14 jurisdictions nationwide selected to receive a Licensing Infrastructure Modernization for Child Welfare grant. This federal funding is specifically designed to eliminate bottlenecks that frequently slow down the approval of qualified kinship caregivers, foster families, and prospective adoptive parents. Fort Belknap will use its share of the funds to upgrade background check systems and deploy compliant modern fingerprinting equipment. Tribal child welfare officials will also use the grant to train staff on the new workflows, establish performance measures, and create long-term sustainability plans.
5: The Montana Fish and Wildlife Commission will hold a special meeting via Zoom on Thursday, September 24th at 1 p.m. Commissioners are set to discuss critical administrative rulemaking petitions, including a 24-hour trap check, a bear spray requirement, and changes to the state's predator management policy. If you would like to make your voice heard, you must submit public comment by Friday, September 18th. Comments may be filed online through the commission's official portal. 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
7: Now for a look at your Weather Command forecast. Today will be mostly sunny with highs in the mid-70s and north winds up to 10 miles per hour. Tonight will be mostly cloudy with lows in the upper 40s and northeast winds 5 to 15 miles per hour. Saturday will be mostly cloudy with highs in the upper 60s and northeast winds 5 to 10 miles per hour. And Saturday night will be mostly cloudy with lows in the upper 40s.
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0: Zara Larsson, Midnight Sun. Lady Gaga surprised everyone recently when she was spotted out and about with a baby in a sling. Turns out she and fiancé Michael Polanski recently welcomed a little girl June 9th, 2026 via surrogacy. They named their daughter Rose Bean Polanski. It's believed that the name Rose was inspired by Lady Gaga's connection to La Vie en Rose, which she covered in A Star is Born. She even has a large tattoo on her spine of a single rose on a long stem with the words La Vie en Rose. So where did the middle name Bean come from? It's believed possibly from activist Carl Bean, who inspired Lady Gaga's song Born This Way.
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0: Kelly Clarkson. Since you've been gone, Kelly is one of the coaches for season 30 of NBC's The Voice, which is premiering this Monday, September 21st. They will kick off a special three-night premiere. Kelly's also been chosen as the first guest for the season 14 premiere of Late Night with Seth Meyers on NBC that same Monday night. Other coaches for season 30 of The Voice include Riley Green, Adam Levine, and Queen Latifah.
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14: Now for a look at your Weather Command forecast. Today will be mostly sunny with highs in the mid-70s and north winds up to 10 miles per hour. Tonight will be mostly cloudy with lows in the upper 40s and northeast winds 5 to 15 miles per hour. Saturday will be mostly cloudy with highs in the upper 60s and northeast winds 5 to 10 miles per hour. And Saturday night will be mostly cloudy with lows in the upper 40s.
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0: Chapel Roan, Pink Pony Club, wrapping it up for me, Kelsey Page. 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
3: 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Walk on the ground where Chief Joseph and his band fought their last fight. It was here that Chief Joseph spoke his famous words. From where the sun now stands, I will fight no more forever. Facilities include a picnic shelter and restrooms. Overnight camping is not permitted. The battleground is located 15 miles southeast of Chinook, with the tour starting at the Blaine County Museum in Chinook. 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
3: 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The second sack of the day for the Lights.
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1: ABC News, I'm Wayne Cabot. New water hacking woes. Colorado Governor Jared Polis saying someone managed to disable remote access alarms and change the pumping cycles at several private water suppliers. He blames foreign actors. America's worst outbreak of measles in a quarter century may have spread to Children's Hospital of Philadelphia, a likely exposure there including in the NICU. People in four states began casting votes today for the midterms. ABC's Karen Hua says Republicans in tight races fear voters may be looking for a change.
2: A new poll from Fox News shows the president's approval rating at 39%, tying his second term low. A Reuters Ipsos poll shows it lower at 35%. 56% of voters disapprove of his handling of immigration. 74% disapprove of his handling of inflation.
1: California Governor Newsom signing an executive order speeding up state laws establishing more oversight of AI models. This is ABC News.
3: Havre's biggest community gathering of the year, the 46th annual Festival Day celebration, gets underway today and runs through Sunday. The weekend is packed full of events, and Havre Area Chamber of Commerce office manager Tessa Nystrom says a weekend like Festival Days does not get put together without lots of help.
4: 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So these last 2 months have been a lot of planning, but there's a lot of people that deserve a lot of credit for all the work that goes into festival weekend.
3: The biggest event, the Festival Days Parade, features about 70 entrants this year and will begin at 10 a.m. tomorrow morning. 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
5: President Donald Trump has signed a new executive order aimed at speeding up the timeline for veterans to receive Department of Veterans Affairs benefits. Titled Accelerating Access to Veterans Benefits and Employment Opportunities, the order directs the VA and the Department of War to share service members' personnel files and medical records from the day they enlist. Officials say immediate access to these files will streamline applications for health care, disability compensation, and home loans upon civilian transition. The administration reports that average disability claims processing times have already decreased by 46%, down to roughly 76 days. This new record-sharing initiative is expected to shave an additional 20 to 30 days off that average. The directive also mandates IT system updates, including an integration of artificial intelligence, and tasks the Department of Labor with enhancing transition programs to help veterans secure post-military employment. This has been a production of New Media Broadcasters.
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1: Now for a look at your Weather Command forecast. Today will be mostly sunny with highs in the mid-70s and north winds up to 10 miles per hour. Tonight will be mostly cloudy with lows in the upper 40s and northeast winds 5 to 15 miles per hour. Saturday will be mostly cloudy with highs in the upper 60s and northeast winds 5 to 10 miles per hour. And Saturday night will be mostly cloudy with lows in the upper 40s.
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0: looks like your future will be filled with more of your favorite songs. 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
1: Easy peasy. Say Alexa, enable KRYK. And when she's finished spinning her magic, all you ever have to say is Alexa, open KRYK.

Well, you know, when you are firing up the grill, you got to be careful, right? Especially if it's a gas grill, you got to be, anytime you're dealing with fire, use a little extra caution. Well, there's this woman named Cheryl Harrison. She got injured recently. It was a grill-related injury, but it didn't manifest itself for a couple of days. Like, she'd eaten a hamburger that was grilled out, and then 2 days later, she started having intense pains in her stomach. Now, it wasn't food poisoning. She went to the doctor, did a quick x-ray. You know those steel bristles that are attached to the brush that you clean the grill off with? Well, one of those bristles broke off,

0: somehow got inside her hamburger. 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Oh, my goodness. She had to undergo surgery to get it removed. So, little word to the wise, as you're prepping that grill for the great cookout that you want to have this weekend, make sure to clean it off thoroughly and make sure none of those bristles fell off the brush.
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The CEOs of three top AI companies have joined together in a rare moment of unity. These guys don't even like each other, but they joined together to issue a warning about the threat of artificial intelligence to human existence and also to call for guardrails to slow everything down. You know how scary technology has to be for the guys who own it to say we need to use the government to slow it down? This is like your 9-year-old handing over his iPad and go, you know what, Dad? This is too much.

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0: That is Sabrina Carpenter, Chuck D here on this National Cheeseburger Day. So how do you like your cheeseburgers? Do you like just the bread, the cheese, and the meat? Yeah, I mean, that's one way to go. Do you toss on the other stuff, the pickles, the lettuce, maybe some onion, ketchup? Do you do ketchup? For me, I'm a big fan, like barbecue sauce. In fact, here's what I do. If I'm making patties, as you've got the ground beef, toss a little barbecue sauce in with the meat, and then when you form the patties, it's already in there. I could also do that with, like, Tapatio. And that gives you a little kick on that cheeseburger.
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11: Bell will fake the handoff to Wicks, roll out to his left, throw to the sideline. That one's caught by Jamison Norbode, and he'll run into the end zone for the touchdown.
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10: Now for a look at your Weather Command forecast. Today will be mostly sunny with highs in the mid-70s and north winds up to 10 miles per hour. Tonight will be mostly cloudy with lows in the upper 40s and northeast winds 5 to 15 miles per hour. Saturday will be mostly cloudy with highs in the upper 60s and northeast winds 5 to 10 miles per hour. And Saturday night will be mostly cloudy with lows in the upper 40s.
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1: Sugar Beater football has started the year rolling to three straight victories over Sims, Shodo, and Centerville by a combined 124 points. Chinook will face their toughest challenge yet in the undefeated Belt Huskies. Head coach of the Beaters, Mike Jones, knows that Friday will be a dogfight.
2: You know, defensively, they've been with Coach Triplett for a long time, so they're trying to take away your best stuff. And they're very physical on the defense and offensive side of the ball, especially their O&D line and linebackers and running backs. So they're just a well-coached team. They're very physical. They're a bunch of great athletes. And, you know, we keep telling our boys, we're a bunch of great athletes. We're well-coached. We're disciplined. So we have two very good teams, well-disciplined teams, going at each other. And so it's going to be a grueling, fun dogfight.
1: Kickoff between the Sugar Beaters and the Huskies is set for 7 p.m. from Hoon Field. 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Thursday, Haverhigh Boys and Girls Golf competed at the Billings Central Invite. Evan Aulish finished with the highest score for the boys with an 80. Jasper Aulish was right behind him with an 89. Payson Billy finished with a 90. Braxton Hust finished with a 91, and Jediah Antonich finished with a 92. For the girls, Raylan Smith finished with a 94, Liv Cote finished with the 106, and Lily Ofist finished with 122. Skylights Volleyball is looking to extend their two-game winning streak this weekend as they hit the road again for a match with Dickinson State on Friday at 6 p.m. and Saturday at 1 p.m. against Bismarck State College. Coach Jerry Wagner of the Skylights program shared with New Media Broadcaster Sports that his team has performed strong on the road so far, and he expects a similar performance this weekend.
3: We've been very good being on the road and going into any environment and finding some consistency in our game, our going to our strengths, and really knowing that we have to bring those along with us at a high level in order to be competitive in the conference. And I expect that'll be the case when we go into Dickinson and then on to Bismarck this week.
1: Skylights Volleyball is 1-1 on the road in Frontier Conference play so far, with a 3-2 win over Rocky Mountain College and a 2-3 loss to Carroll College. For your sports rundown through Sunday, September 20th, MSU Northern Lights football on Saturday the 19th will be at home versus the College of Idaho at 12 p.m. on KPQX. Rodeo is at Dawson Community College on Friday and Saturday the 18th and 19th. Haverhigh Golf will be in Laurel on Friday the 18th. The Blue Pony volleyball team will head to Lewistown and play Fergus on Friday. The Chinook Sugar Beater volleyball team on Saturday the 19th will be at Cutbank. And Chinook Cross Country will also be in Missoula.
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1: ABC News, I'm Wayne Cabot. Campaigning today for Republicans in Iowa, the Vice President, J.D. Vance, saying farmers are doing well thanks to exports under President Trump. He did not mention tariffs or the rise in gas and diesel. That state's Republican candidate for Senate, Ashley Hinton, skipped the event. Farmer R.H. Byrd Jr. grows wheat, corn, soybeans, and tobacco in Harnett County, North Carolina.
2: The diesel cost, I mean, a road diesel I noticed was $6.19 or $6.20 yesterday or something like that. And a year ago, it was probably $2.75 cheaper than that.
1: His neighbors across the Virginia state line began in-person voting today for the midterms, voting also in Minnesota, South Dakota, and Idaho. Pennsylvania now reporting 36 new measles cases since Wednesday, and just as troubling, a likely exposure inside Children's Hospital of Philadelphia, including the NICU. This is ABC News.
3: Havre's biggest community gathering of the year, the 46th Annual Festival Day celebration, gets underway today and runs through Sunday. The weekend is packed full of events, and Havre Area Chamber of Commerce Office Manager Tessa Nystrom says a weekend like Festival Days does not get put together without lots of help.
4: There's a lot of volunteers, there's a lot of businesses, organizations, local individuals that help put this on, help plan it. We started planning a couple months ago, really the beginning of the year people were reaching out about Festival Days. So these last 2 months have been a lot of planning, but there's a lot of people that deserve a lot of credit for all the work that goes into festival weekend.
3: The biggest event, the Festival Days Parade, features about 70 entrants this year and will begin at 10 a.m. tomorrow morning. The parade begins at Rod's Drive-In on the south end of town and travels north down Fifth Avenue, goes west on Third Street, and then ends between the atrium and the post office. You can see a schedule of events on the community events section of our website, highlinetoday.com.
5: A Wolf Point woman will spend more than 11 years in federal prison for her role in the brutal beating death of a man last year on the Fort Peck Indian Reservation. 26-year-old Aubrianne Lillian Desserly was sentenced earlier this week in Great Falls after pleading guilty to voluntary manslaughter. Federal prosecutors say Desserly and two co-defendants entered an abandoned Wolf Point home in February 2025 after a night of drinking. An argument escalated into a severe assault on a sleeping man, with witnesses reporting that Desserly kicked the victim in the face while others used a chokehold. A medical exam determined the victim died of neck compression and blunt force head injuries. Desserly's co-defendant, Calvin Lester, received an 11-year sentence earlier this month. The third attacker, Dylan Wetsit, awaits sentencing in October. This has been a production of New Media Broadcasters.
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7: Now for a look at your Weather Command forecast. Today will be mostly sunny with highs in the mid-70s and north winds up to 10 miles per hour. Tonight will be mostly cloudy with lows in the upper 40s and northeast winds 5 to 15 miles per hour. Saturday will be mostly cloudy with highs in the upper 60s and northeast winds 5 to 10 miles per hour. And Saturday night will be mostly cloudy with lows in the upper 40s.
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9: They say the holy water's watered down, and this town's lost its faith. Our colors will fade eventually, so if our time is running out, day after day, we'll make the mundane a masterpiece. Oh my, my, oh my, my love, I take one look at you, you're taking me

Hey, sending happy birthday wishes out to that dude, Alex Warren, turning 26 years old today. Happy birthday, sir. Chuck D with Stella Lefty now and Boston. On a

0: How do we know which songs are your favorites?
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0: Facebook friend of the day time, and this is a great one from my friend Jacob A. Smith. This will hit hard as you realize you're getting older. He says, I went from having burned CDs called Sick Car Mix Volume 3 to now having a Cleaning the House playlist on Spotify. Frustrating thing is, it's a lot of the same songs. Yeah, those songs, you carry them with you for the rest of your life. They serve a bit of a different purpose, though, as you get older. Maybe back in the day, you needed motivation to go out and hang out with your friends. Now you need motivation to, you know, plunge the toilet. Whatever it takes, Jacob Smith, thank you for sharing that, my Facebook friend of the day today.
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0: All right, well, I just love this story about this knucklehead. There's this dude, his name is Lundy. He lives just outside of D.C., and he decided to rob a couple of businesses. He stopped by a repair shop. He tried to break into that, couldn't do it, then went across the street to a 7-Eleven. He tried to steal a car, and he got arrested, charged with robbery, burglary, and contributing to the delinquency of a minor. Oh, did I mention? He had his 2-year-old with him the whole time he was trying to rob. 2-year-old kid. Worst take your child to work day idea ever.
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2: Now for a look at your Weather Command forecast. Today will be mostly sunny with highs in the mid-70s and north winds up to 10 miles per hour. Tonight will be mostly cloudy with lows in the upper 40s and northeast winds 5 to 15 miles per hour. Saturday will be mostly cloudy with highs in the upper 60s and northeast winds 5 to 10 miles per hour. And Saturday night will be mostly cloudy with lows in the upper 40s.
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0: And now, a friendly reminder from us to you. Always make good choices. 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
1: ABC News, I'm Wayne Cabot. President Trump saying today he is banning CNN, MS Now, and Politico from the White House because of what he calls unfavorable coverage, fake news.

0: He says other media outlets may also be banned unless he approves of their reporting. His administration is facing calls from some Republicans to ban diesel exports, hoping it'll lower gas prices. And the Republican Party is telling candidates to talk up Trump's convention pledge of $5,000 bonuses to American adults if Republicans win the midterms. About that convention?
1: The first ever midterm RNC, if you look at the convention that we just had, it's just announced we had over 100 million live stream views.
0: The Republican for Iowa Senate, Ashley Hinton, today skipped a home state event featuring Vice President J.D. Vance. Pennsylvania reporting 36 more measles cases and a likely exposure inside Children's Hospital. This is ABC News.
2: The Cascade County Sheriff's Office is implementing immediate operational changes at the Cascade County Detention Center in Great Falls as a critical staffing shortage has left the facility without enough personnel to safely maintain its current inmate population. The detention center is currently operating under emergency staffing conditions, and an emergency operations plan has been implemented to reduce the number of people housed at the facility to a level that can be safely managed with available staff. These changes are being made solely because of the current staffing shortage and are not intended to end the county's partnerships with ICE, CBP, the state of Montana, or local agencies. The Cascade County Sheriff's Office will continue working with its federal, state, and local partners to coordinate transfers and minimize disruptions while maintaining the safety and security of the detention center. You can see the full story and list of changes being implemented on our website, HighlineToday.com.
3: A critical water project for Northeast Montana is headed to the president's desk after winning final approval in the U.S. Senate. They passed a bill this week to reauthorize the Fort Peck Reservation Rural Water System Act. The legislation extends the Bureau of Reclamation's authority to continue constructing essential water infrastructure at the Fort Peck Reservation and across Roosevelt, Sheridan, Valley, and Daniels counties. The project, which brings together tribal and non-tribal communities, is already 95% complete. Lawmakers say the extension from December 2026 to December 2028 is vital to keep construction on track. Senator Steve Daines called the passage huge news, stating that access to safe and reliable water is an absolute necessity. Representative Troy Downing added that the extension ensures these critical infrastructure projects stay on schedule. Local water officials praised the bipartisan effort, calling the historic pipeline project life-changing for the people of Northeast Montana. This has been a production of New Media Broadcasters.
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3: Your Weather Command forecast. Tonight, mostly cloudy, low in the upper 40s, northeast wind 5 to 15 miles per hour. Tomorrow, mostly cloudy, high near 70, east wind 5 to 10 miles per hour. Tomorrow night, mostly cloudy, low in the upper 40s, southeast wind up to 10 miles per hour. Sunday, mostly sunny, high in the lower 70s, southeast wind up to 10 miles per hour. Sunday night through Thursday, mostly clear, low in the upper 40s, high in the upper 70s.
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0: 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We've been certified as the number one hit music station and the winner of this year's All Your Favorite Songs Award. Here, have another.
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0: For today's most awesome person on the planet Earth, we're going to head over to Ukraine. There is this woman. She was standing in her backyard and she heard a little buzzing over her head. She looked up and she saw that it was a drone. Now, she had heard that looters were in the area looting abandoned homes, so she thought that it was from the looters, the drone was. So she grabbed this jar of pickled tomatoes that she had nearby. She tossed it in the air and knocked the drone down out of the sky. It was only then that she realized it was a Russian attack drone. It had weaponry on it, and she knocked it out of the sky with a jar of pickled tomatoes. That's just remarkable. This is what's going on in the streets of Ukraine right now. This woman named Elena taking on the Russian army with a jar of pickled tomatoes. And without a question, today's most awesome person on the planet Earth.
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5: Good afternoon and happy Festival Days weekend. It's a big weekend in Havre, always is. We want to thank our sponsors, Independence Bank, Dylan's Pizza, Barely Square Quilting, and the Holiday Village Mall. As I said, always a big weekend. Some of it's going on now. A lot of it starts tonight. And, of course, it goes all weekend. And visiting with Tessa Nystrom from the Havre Chamber, I guess, first of all, Tessa, with a weekend this big, it takes a lot of people to put this on, a lot of volunteers and a lot of businesses.
6: Yeah, it's quite interesting, that's for sure. There's a lot of volunteers. There's a lot of businesses, organizations, local individuals that, you know, help put this on, helps plan it. We started planning a couple months ago. I mean, really the beginning of the year, people were reaching out about Festival Days. So these last 2 months have been a lot of planning, but there's a lot of people that deserve a lot of credit for all the work that goes into Festival Weekend.
5: What do you think makes this just a special weekend for Havre?
6: I feel like it's the weekend that Havre comes alive. For the most part, I mean, there's tons of people around. I feel like you can't really go anywhere in town without being a part of Festival Days. So there's just so much community and music and fun, and it's just a really good time.
5: Here are some of the Festival Days activities going on right now. The Highline Quilt Guild Quilt Show going on till 5 o'clock tonight at the Holiday Village Mall. You've got the Fireman Policeman Softball Game at 4:30. The Steve Heil Memorial Car Show goes 5 till 9 tonight, and the 48-hour co-ed softball tournament gets underway at 6th Avenue Field. That starts at 6 p.m. So all kinds of things to see and do. Of course, that parade at 10 o'clock tomorrow morning, and we hope that you will pick something out and enjoy this Festival Days weekend. Thanks to our sponsors, Kim Cripps, Havre Highline Realty, Norman's Ranch and Sportswear, Northern Home Essentials, and Cape Air. 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

0: saw something online that a little bit more than half of us actually had a real summer vacation. We actually got away from home, got in the car, got on a plane, went away. Oh, just over half of us. So that means that a lot of us just stuck around for the summer. Now, if you are a little bummed that you didn't get a big vacation, you still have time. I mean, this is the final official weekend of summer. Yeah, fall starts here in the next couple days, so clock's ticking. Maybe you can still get that summer vacation in.
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2: Your Weather Command forecast. Tonight, mostly cloudy, low in the upper 40s, northeast wind 5 to 15 miles per hour. Tomorrow, mostly cloudy, high near 70, east wind 5 to 10 miles per hour. Tomorrow night, mostly cloudy, low in the upper 40s, southeast wind up to 10 miles per hour. Sunday, mostly sunny, high in the lower 70s, southeast wind up to 10 miles per hour. Sunday night through Thursday, mostly clear, low in the upper 40s, high in the upper 70s. 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

0: That is Hozier. That is too sweet. You know what's really sweet? The fact that Lady Gaga is now a mom. Yep, she and her fiance welcomed a bouncing baby girl, Rose Bean Polanski, born in early June. Congratulations to the parents.
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3: Welcome into another edition of Prep Sports Preview for the 2026-27 high school season. 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On this episode, we will recap last week's Havre and Chinooks football games, as well as hear from both head coaches as they round out the fourth week of the regular season. The Havre High Blue Ponies football team couldn't get the job done in their first road game of the season last Friday, although it was a much closer matchup, falling 24-14 to the Custer County Cowboys. They're heading into their bye week, and head coach Jake Eldridge shares what his team is going to be focusing on.
4: It's ourselves, as it has been, position by position and group by group on how do we get better at what the things that we're trying to do. And as a coaching staff, looking at the things that we do well and really hammering on those and continuing to move forward with those things and get rid of some of the things that, aren't helping us, that we're not doing well. So really focusing on us and what we can do from an individual standpoint, and then what we can do, from a schematic standpoint as coaches to get us going in the right direction to do the things that we do well. So focused on us and getting better at everything that we do moving forward.
3: The Blue Ponies' next game is next Friday on the road in Browning. The Chinook Sugar Beaters continue their success on the football field, improving to 3-0 after finishing off their three straight road games to start the season with a win against the Centerville Miners 58-0. Head coach of the Beaters, Mike Jones, shares what he wants to see from his team as they prepare for their toughest matchup of the year so far, hosting the Belt Huskies for their homecoming game tonight at 7.
5: We're going to need everyone to step up against Belt. It's truly going to be a team effort. It's been that all week. We've been harping on that. It doesn't matter which kid you are, 1 down to 21. Wherever you're at on there, we need you to step up this week because this is going to be a slugfest and a dogfight, and it's going to be a heck of a game to be a part of.
3: Chinook will take on Belt at home later tonight with kickoff at 7. That'll wrap up this week's edition of Prep Sports Preview. 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
1: ABC News, I'm Wayne Cabot. President Trump said today he's banning news networks from the White House for their coverage. He did not offer specifics.
2: It's really just cumulative stories over the last 2 years. You get sick of it.
1: He named CNN, MS Now, and Politico as networks he is banning, effective immediately, and he warned others may follow. Measles scare at a neonatal intensive care unit, the esteemed Children's Hospital of Philadelphia, giving antibodies now to infants and babies because of a probable exposure there in a state that has seen the deaths of four unvaccinated patients, including two children. They're reporting three dozen new cases since Wednesday in America's worst measles outbreak in a quarter century. Regular gas hit $4.47 a gallon today, diesel averaging

0: 650. In-person voting for this year's midterms underway today in Virginia, Minnesota, South Dakota, and Idaho. Next week, Illinois, Michigan, Vermont, and North Dakota. This is ABC News.
1: The way the government grades the quality of your beef could soon see its first major overhaul in years, and officials are giving you more time to speak up. The United States Department of Agriculture's Agricultural Marketing Service is currently reviewing official beef grading standards, which measure factors like marbling, fat cover, and meat yield. The review comes after a formal request from the American Wagyu Association to update the system to better reflect modern livestock. The government originally set a September deadline for public feedback, but industry groups requested more time to evaluate the changes. The USDA has agreed, extending the public comment window by an additional 90 days. Producers, retailers, and everyday consumers now have until December 7th to submit their thoughts online through the Federal Register. The Fort Belknap Indian community is set to modernize its foster care system following a new federal funding announcement aimed at keeping children safe and speeding up local placements. The community is one of 14 jurisdictions nationwide selected to receive a licensing infrastructure modernization for child welfare grant. This federal funding is specifically designed to eliminate bottlenecks that frequently slow down the approval of qualified kinship caregivers, foster families, and prospective adoptive parents. Fort Belknap will use its share of the funds to upgrade background check systems and deploy compliant modern fingerprinting equipment. Tribal child welfare officials will also use the grant to train staff on the new workflows, establish performance measures, and create long-term sustainability plans.
2: The Montana Fish and Wildlife Commission will hold a special meeting via Zoom on Thursday, September 24th at 1 p.m. Commissioners are set to discuss critical administrative rulemaking petitions, including a 24-hour trap check, a bear spray requirement, and changes to the state's predator management policy. If you would like to make your voice heard, you must submit public comment by Friday, September 18th. Comments may be filed online through the Commission's official portal. This has been a production of New Media Broadcasters.
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2: Your Weather Command forecast. Tonight, mostly cloudy, low in the upper 40s, northeast wind 5 to 15 miles per hour. Tomorrow, mostly cloudy, high near 70, east wind 5 to 10 miles per hour. Tomorrow night, mostly cloudy, low in the upper 40s, southeast wind up to 10 miles per hour. Sunday, mostly sunny, high in the lower 70s, southeast wind up to 10 miles per hour. Sunday night through Thursday, mostly clear, low in the upper 40s, high in the upper 70s.
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1: 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Now you say, Alexa, enable KRYK the first time. And from that day forward, just say, Alexa, open KRYK.

0: This has got to be one of my favorite times of the year because this is when the National Toy Hall of Fame announces their 12 finalists for induction. A couple of classic board games, Sorry and Mousetrap, Pokemon trading cards, Bingo. How is Bingo not already in the Toy Hall of Fame? Bop It, Care Bears, Yahtzee, Mahjong. Yeah, there's 12 total, and you actually have a say in which goes in. You can go to their website, museumofplay.org, cast your vote. They're going to pick three of the 12, and they'll let us know what's going in November.
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7: 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There's a rumor it started, can you believe this, in a barn. And now, the winds are picking up. Wait, we're getting reports it's jumped the street. Entire blocks are catching. People are leaving their homes. They're being told, everyone head for the lake. This is spreading faster than anyone expected. They're telling us to head for the lake now. Flames are leaping from rooftop to rooftop. The sky is glowing. There's embers falling like rain. We'll keep you informed.
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8: Good afternoon again and happy festival days. I'm at the Holiday Village Mall where the Highline Quilt Guild Quilt Show is going on. 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And with me right now is Karen Pollington, co-director of the Highline Quilt Guild. And I guess, Karen, tell us a little bit about the quilt show and this year's theme.
9: This year we kind of went along with the United States 250th birthday, and so we did quilts for the last 250 years. And then we also had a little contest that we opened to the community called Quilt Me America, and we have those. They're only 20 inches by 20 inches max, and we have those hanging. Then we also did a patriotic category, which we've never had before. And then we have our routine categories, and that goes from large quilts to youth quilts. And we do have like 7 youth quilts this year, and that age group is under 17.
10: And people can come up, look at the quilts, and they can vote on their favorite, correct?
9: Correct. The other thing that we do have new this year, that we have a auction quilt. And that's right when you come in the door, and the bids are open for anyone that wants to. Highest bidder will get it, and we will be awarding that on Sunday. And we've got our Feed My Sheep quilt that's on the wall, and tickets can be purchased for that along with our mini raffles that we have. And I think people are used to those, but they're on display for everyone to see.
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0: Okay, on this National Cheeseburger Day, did you know that there's an 8,000-pound cheeseburger available? This isn't a burger that was just built for the Guinness Book of World Records. No, this is actually on the menu at Mally Sports Grill and Bar, just south of Detroit. Yeah, it's 8,000 pounds, 2,000 pounds of raw meat. There's 300 pounds of toppings, the pickles, the lettuce, tomatoes, cheese, onions, and all that. And with today's beef prices, it only costs $250,000. Okay, it's not that expensive, but it is $8,000. So if you want to do National Cheeseburger Day right, well, you might have to take out a loan, but you could definitely feed a lot of people with this one. Of course, I hesitate to ask, does this come with fries?
1: 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KRYK.
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1: Your Weather Command forecast. Tonight, mostly cloudy, low in the upper 40s, northeast wind 5 to 15 miles per hour. Tomorrow, mostly cloudy, high near 70, east wind 5 to 10 miles per hour. Tomorrow night, mostly cloudy, low in the upper 40s, southeast wind up to 10 miles per hour. Sunday, mostly sunny, high in the lower 70s, southeast wind up to 10 miles per hour. Sunday night through Thursday, mostly clear, low in the upper 40s, high in the upper 70s.
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1: Sugar Beater football has started the year rolling to three straight victories over Sims, Shodo, and Centerville by a combined 124 points. Chinook will face their toughest challenge yet in the undefeated Belt Huskies. Head coach of the Beaters, Mike Jones, knows that Friday will be a dogfight.
2: You know, defensively, they've been with Coach Triplett for a long time, so they're trying to take away your best stuff. They're very physical on the defense and offensive side of the ball, especially their O&D line and linebackers and running backs. So they're just a well-coached team. They're very physical. They're a bunch of great athletes. And, you know, we keep telling our boys, we're a bunch of great athletes. We're well-coached. We're disciplined. So we have two very good teams, well-disciplined teams going at each other. And so it's going to be a grueling, fun dogfight.
1: Kickoff between the Sugar Beaters and the Huskies is set for 7 p.m. from Hoon Field. 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Thursday, Haverhigh Boys and Girls Golf competed at the Billings Central Invite. Evan Aulish finished with the highest score for the boys with an 80. Jasper Aulish was right behind him with an 89. Payson Billy finished with a 90. Braxton Hust finished with a 91. And Jediah Antonich finished with a 92. For the girls, Raylan Smith finished with the 94, Liv Cote finished with the 106, and Lily Ofist finished with 122. Skylights Volleyball is looking to extend their two-game winning streak this weekend as they hit the road again for a match with Dickinson State on Friday at 6 p.m. and Saturday at 1 p.m. against Bismarck State College. Coach Jerry Wagner of the Skylights program shared with New Media Broadcaster Sports that his team has performed strong on the road so far, and he expects a similar performance this weekend.
3: We've been very good being on the road and going into any environment and finding some consistency in our game, our going to our strengths, and really knowing that we have to bring those along with us at a high level in order to be competitive in the conference. And I expect that'll be the case when we go into Dickinson and then on to Bismarck this week.
1: Skylights Volleyball is 1-1 on the road in Frontier Conference play so far, with a 3-2 win over Rocky Mountain College and a 2-3 loss to Carroll College. For your sports rundown through Sunday, September 20th, MSU Northern Lights football on Saturday the 19th will be at home versus the College of Idaho at 12 p.m. on KPQX. Rodeo is at Dawson Community College on Friday and Saturday the 18th and 19th. Haverhigh Golf will be in Laurel on Friday the 18th. The Blue Pony volleyball team will head to Lewistown and play Fergus on Friday. The Chinook Sugar Beater volleyball team on Saturday the 19th will be at Cutbank. And Chinook Cross Country will also be in Missoula.
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1: ABC News, I'm Wayne Cabot. Banned from entering the White House, CNN, MS Now, and Politico, effective immediately, says President Trump, taking issue with their coverage and threatening other news organizations could be next. CNN denouncing the move, saying it stands behind its White House team and their fair and accurate reporting. As Trump's prescription drug price agreement takes shape, he says some vaccines will be nixed.
2: We'll take out certain vaccines that people are a little worried about.
1: Pennsylvania reporting 36 new cases since Wednesday of measles, hundreds in all, and now there are fears of exposure at Children's Hospital Philadelphia, including inside the neonatal intensive care unit. Campaigning for Republicans in Iowa, Vice President Vance said farmers are doing well because of exports under Trump. Didn't mention the tariffs or rising gas and diesel, saying the Republican candidate for Senate, Ashley Hinton, skipped the event. Diesel at $6.50 a gallon. This is
3: Haver's biggest community gathering of the year. The 46th annual Festival Day celebration gets underway today and runs through Sunday. The weekend is packed full of events, and Haver Area Chamber of Commerce Office Manager Tessa Nystrom says a weekend like Festival Days does not get put together without lots of help.
4: There's a lot of volunteers, there's a lot of businesses, organizations, local individuals that help put this on, help plan it.

0: We started planning a couple months ago, really the beginning of the year, people were reaching out about festival days. 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
1: The biggest event, the Festival Days Parade, features about 70 entrants this year and will begin at 10 a.m. tomorrow morning. 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
2: President Donald Trump has signed a new executive order aimed at speeding up the timeline for veterans to receive Department of Veterans Affairs benefits. Titled Accelerating Access to Veterans Benefits and Employment Opportunities, the order directs the VA and the Department of War to share service members' personnel files and medical records from the day they enlist. Officials say immediate access to these files will streamline applications for health care, disability compensation, and home loans upon civilian transition. The administration reports that average disability claims processing times have already decreased by 46%, down to roughly 76 days. This new record-sharing initiative is expected to shave an additional 20 to 30 days off that average. The directive also mandates IT system updates, including an integration of artificial intelligence, and tasks the Department of Labor with enhancing transition programs to help veterans secure post-military employment. This has been a production of New Media Broadcasters.
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4: 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That one's caught by Jamison Norbode, and he'll run into the end zone for the touchdown.
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2: Your Weather Command forecast. Tonight, mostly cloudy, low in the upper 40s, northeast wind 5 to 15 miles per hour. Tomorrow, mostly cloudy, high near 70, east wind 5 to 10 miles per hour. Tomorrow night, mostly cloudy, low in the upper 40s, southeast wind up to 10 miles per hour. Sunday, mostly sunny, high in the lower 70s, southeast wind up to 10 miles per hour. Sunday night through Thursday, mostly clear, low in the upper 40s, high in the upper 70s.
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Facebook Friend of the Day time, and this is a great one from my friend Jacob A. Smith. This will hit hard as you realize you're getting older. He says,

0: I went from having burned CDs called Sick Car Mix Volume 3 to now having a Cleaning the House playlist on Spotify. Frustrating thing is, it's a lot of the same songs. Yeah, those songs, you carry them with you for the rest of your life. They serve a bit of a different purpose, though, as you get older. Maybe back in the day, you needed motivation to go out and hang out with your friends. Now you need motivation to, you know, plunge the toilet. Whatever it takes, Jacob Smith, thank you for sharing that, my Facebook friend of the day today.
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9: Good afternoon. Festival Days. What does that mean? 48-hour softball tournament. Got to thank some of our sponsors first, Lock Electric, Beaver Creek Perk, Big Sky Images and Collectibles, and Independence Bank. I am at Memorial Field with Tammy Bowles. Tammy, 35th year for the 48-hour softball tournament. What's things look like this year? How many teams and schedule?
10: We have 17 teams. We'll start like our usual schedule. We'll start tonight about 6 o'clock. 7 o'clock really is our first game time. Guns and Hoses takes place before that. We'll start at 7 and we'll end Sunday night around 6 o'clock.
9: And I know you always take a break for the parade, right?
10: Yes, we do take a break for the parade for safety reasons of people sitting outside and not listening when we say heads up. And for our people here to enjoy the parade too. But there will be games continuing on at the Haver Softball Complex.
9: And a fundraiser, right? So we're raising some money for what's funds go for?
10: The funds go to our youth program here in town and a little bit of help with the high school program still as well. So we continue to do that effort. And some of it goes to improvements down here at the field that we want to do for our youth and for the community.
9: Come on down, support the 48-hour softball tournament. Get yourself a beverage and a burger. And I guess if you have insomnia and you wake up at 2 o'clock in the morning look for something to do, come down to the ballpark.
10: We will be here. So look to see you all here.
9: All right, that's coming up tonight, and of course, we've got the Steve Heil Memorial Car Show going on tonight. Full slate of activities, of course, tomorrow as well. The big marquee event tomorrow is the parade. That gets underway at 10 o'clock tomorrow morning, and again, just a reminder, they're kind of asking people not to block the intersections when they're watching that parade, just in case we have some emergency services or something needs to get through, but hey, find something this Festival Days weekend. If you can't find anything to do this weekend, you are not trying. We want to thank our sponsors for bringing you these broadcasts. They are Dillon's Pizza, Barely Square Quilting, Holiday Village Mall, and Kim Cripps, Haver Highline Realty. 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

0: Well, here's an incredibly important lesson. Clean your car. You know why I ask you to do this? I saw this story. This gentleman in Richmond, Virginia, was out cleaning his truck. He found a Powerball ticket that was worth $100,000. He totally forgot he had it. I guess it had fallen out of his pocket or fallen in between the seats or whatever. He decided it was finally time to go out and clean out the truck. So he washed out the bed and got all that stuff, got inside the cab and found this Powerball ticket. He's like, yeah, let me check. 100 grand. 100. So that definitely makes it worth it, right? Getting that truck clean, clean out your car, making sure that you don't have any lost treasures in there.
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11: 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In three matches, the junior from Arizona had 77 digs, averaging 6.4 digs per set. Malloy also recorded 7 assists and 7 aces, helping the Skylights to a 2-1 record last weekend. Congratulations, Cammy Malloy, this week's Custom Collision Repair MSU Northern Player of the Week.
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4: Your Weather Command forecast. Tonight, mostly cloudy, low in the upper 40s, northeast wind 5 to 15 miles per hour. Tomorrow, mostly cloudy, high near 70, east wind 5 to 10 miles per hour. Tomorrow night, mostly cloudy, low in the upper 40s, southeast wind up to 10 miles per hour. Sunday, mostly sunny, high in the lower 70s, southeast wind up to 10 miles per hour. Sunday night through Thursday, mostly clear, low in the upper 40s, high in the upper 70s.
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1: Hello and welcome into another edition of Insight. It is Festival Days weekend, so today we sit down with office manager of the Havre Chamber, Tessa Nystrom, and talk about Festival Days. And Tessa, when you think of Festival Days, what do you think of? What is it?
2: Havre Festival Days is kind of a weekend that Havre all comes together. People come home. A lot of people visit Havre. There's class reunions going on. So it's just kind of a, I feel like a summer, end of summer celebration and just a time to get together with family and friends.
1: And of course, there's all kinds of events going on all weekend, all across town. But events like these, Tessa, don't get put on without lots of help.
2: There's a lot of volunteers. There's a lot of businesses, organizations, local individuals that, you know, help put this on, helps plan it. We started

0: planning a couple months ago. I mean, really the beginning of the year, people were reaching out about festival days. So these last 2 months have been a lot of planning, but there's a lot of people that deserve a lot of credit for all the work that goes into festival weekend.
1: The marquee event is, of course, the parade, and maybe Tessa, just remind us and remind those that want to watch the parade what the parade route is.
0: So the parade route will be from Rods, and it'll go north on 5th Avenue, and then it'll go west on 3rd Street, and all the way over to between the atrium and the post office.
1: And I know you said you've got about 70 entrants for the parade, so a big parade. And those that are in the parade, what do they do? How do they get lined up, and where should they go?
0: For the parade entries, lineup begins at 8 a.m., so from 8 to 10, and then parade float judging will start at 9. So smaller floats or vehicles or walking groups will line up at the high school parking lot. And then larger floats or bigger equipment, they will go to the 5th Avenue Christian Church parking lot. And then any horses or anything like that will go to the bridge over by Rods.
1: And then for those of us that want to watch the parade, what are some suggestions for us?
0: We want to make sure that everyone's safe, whether you're in the parade or just watching the parade. So when you're lining up to watch, just make sure you're not blocking those intersections just in case emergency crews do need to get through. And then make sure you keep an eye on your kiddos, make sure they're not running out into the street to get candy. And then we'll make sure that all the entries are tossing candy far enough out. But we just want to make sure everyone's safe.
1: That Festival Days Parade gets underway at 10 o'clock tomorrow morning. It's a big weekend in Havre. Havre Festival Days. 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Festival Days is here, and Bix Place hopes you take in as many events as you can. 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

0: HD, the Highline's home to the 90s, 2K, and today's hit music. 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
1: ABC News, I'm Dave Packer. President Trump says he's banning three major news organizations, CNN, MS Now, and Politico, from the White House because he doesn't like their coverage.
2: We are banning them, yes, we are, and there may be others to follow.
1: The White House Correspondents Association responding, saying freedom of the press, quote, does not depend on whether the president likes a news organization's coverage, agrees with its reporting, or approves of the questions its journalists ask. The president today signed a Russia sanctions bill championed by the late Senator Lindsey Graham into law. It expands sanctions, tariffs, and prohibitions on Russia in order to add pressure for Vladimir Putin to negotiate an end to the war in Ukraine. Russia is holding its parliamentary elections through the weekend. Opposition groups that have been vocal against the war in Ukraine have been barred from running candidates. The Iran war keeps pushing gasoline prices higher. The national average now $4.47 per gallon, that according to Gas Buddy. This is ABC News.
3: Havre's biggest community gathering of the year, the 46th annual Festival Day celebration, gets underway today and runs through Sunday. The weekend is packed full of events, and Havre Area Chamber of Commerce Office Manager Tessa Nystrom says a weekend like Festival Days does not get put together without lots of help.
4: There's a lot of volunteers, there's a lot of businesses, organizations, local individuals that help put this on, help plan it. We started planning a couple months ago, really the beginning of the year, people were reaching out about Festival Days. So these last 2 months have been a lot of planning, but there's a lot of people that deserve a lot of credit for all the work that goes into Festival Weekend.
3: The biggest event, the Festival Days Parade, features about 70 entrants this year and will begin at 10 a.m. tomorrow morning. The parade begins at Rod's Drive-In on the south end of town and travels north down Fifth Avenue, goes west on 3rd Street, and then ends between the atrium and the post office. You can see a schedule of events on the community events section of our website, HighlineToday.com.
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